0: Seger moved from number 11 to number 7 with Fire Lake. A listener in California wants to know what number one song in the rock era took the longest time to drop off the chart after leaving the number one spot. Well, the slowest dropper of them all is by the man who is known for his shoes. Details coming up.
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0: Each and every week, we count down the most popular songs in America as determined by Billboard's official survey of record stores and radio airplay across the USA. I'm Casey Kasem. Leaping six notches to number six, here's Australia's Air Supply with Lost in Love.

0: Australian group Air Supply at number 6, moving 6 big notches this week with their first hit, Lost in Love. Well, now let's answer that question about slowest droppers out of the number 1 spot. The letter is from Lino Dial Jr. of Vallejo, California. Lino wants to know, what song in the rock era has taken the longest time to leave Billboard's Hot 100 after dropping out of the number 1 spot? Well, a number 1 single usually takes about 10 weeks to fall completely off the chart once it leaves number 1. But 4 number 1 songs have taken 20 weeks or more to drop off the chart. Tammy by Debbie Reynolds and All Shook Up by Elvis Presley each took 20 weeks. Wake Up Little Susie by the Everly Brothers lasted 21 weeks after leaving the number 1 spot. But the record for staying on the chart the longest after leaving number 1, 24 weeks, belongs to Love Letters in the Sand by Pat Boone. The singer whose trademark established back in the 50s is a pair of white buck shoes. Thanks for your question, Lino. Now, on with the countdown. Number 5. This week, Ray, Goodman, and Brown climb a single notch to 5 with Special Lady.
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0: in the top 10, moving from 8 to 6 to 5 this week. Ray, Goodman, and Brown with Special Lady. The four big ones are coming right up.
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0: The chart action never stops, and we won't till we get to number 1. I'm Casey Kasem, and we're up to the fourth most popular song in the land. Here it is, With You, I'm Born Again. Billy Preston and Sarita.
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0: Billy Preston and Sarita with the song that moves this week from number 7 to number 4. With You, I'm Born Again. This is Casey on AT40 in Hollywood. You know, for several years now, Carole King's huge hit album, Tapestry, has held the record for staying on the LP chart longer than any other rock album in history. But coming up is a current hit by the rock band who has just broken Carole's record.
1: The hits from coast to coast.
0: The newest Texan to hit the countdown is still climbing. Christopher Cross moves up one position to number 3 with his first hit, Ride Like the Wind.

number 3 on American Top 40, Christopher Cross moving up a notch with Ride Like the Wind. Well, now at number 2, we're up to the current hit by the rock band who have just set a new all-time record on the album chart. A fantastically popular album of theirs has stayed on the LP chart longer than any album by any rock act in history. Now, if we take a look at Billboard's album chart, this is how things stack up for longevity. In first place is Johnny Mathis's LP Greatest Hits, with 490 weeks on the album chart. Second is the original cast recording from My Fair Lady with 480 weeks. And third is the original cast recording from South Pacific with 401 weeks on the album chart. But none of those three albums is rock music. Now, until just a few weeks ago, the leading rock album on the LP chart had been Carole King's Tapestry, stayed on the chart from 71 to 77 for a total of 302 weeks. And Tapestry has been the record holder for the longest chart-riding rock album in history. Until just last month. That's when an album by a famous British group passed Carole King with an album they put out in March of 73. And that album is still on the chart, now in its 307th week. The title? Dark Side of the Moon, the longest charting rock album ever. And whose album is it? Well, it belongs to the group whose single has been number 1 for the past 4 weeks, dropping this week to number 2. Here are the new champs for the longest chart-riding rock album in history.

number two in the countdown this week in American Top 40 after four consecutive weeks at number one. Pink Floyd, Another Brick in the Wall. And here we are at the doorstep of a brand new number one. But first, let's skim the top of Billboard's other major charts. Number one, Soul, Don't Say Goodnight by the Isleys. Number one, Country, It's Like We Never Said Goodbye by Crystal Gayle. Number one on the album chart, The Wall by Pink Floyd. And now we come back to the pop singles chart. The top song in the land this week is by a band that's been there once before in their careers. A year ago, they hit number one with a song called Heart of Glass. And their fans couldn't be happier seeing them do it again. Here's the most popular song in America. Moving into the number one spot this week is the rock band Blondie with their superstar lead singer Deborah Harry at number one with Call Me.

0: The new number one song in the USA on American Top 40, Call Me by Blondie. And there you are. You just heard the 40 most popular records determined by Billboard magazine for the week ending April 19, 1980. American Top 40 is produced in Hollywood by Watermark Incorporated. Executive producer, Tom Rounds. Producer, Don Bastani. I'm Casey Kasem. Join me again next week for our countdown of the 40 biggest hits in the USA. Till then, keep your feet in the ground and keep reaching for the stars. And keep your radio tuned right where it is.
1: 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Special thanks to Kalila Dawkins, Rob Durkee, Pete Battistini, Scott Lakefield, Mike Savage, Michael Cross, Dave Nunez, and of course, the legend where the countdown began, Casey Kasem.
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There's the first of five new songs in American Top 40 this week. Uriah Heep at number 40 with Easy Livin'. This is Casey Kasem in Hollywood, and the countdown rolls on. Here now is the current hit by The Englishman, who this year was elected the number one male vocalist in Playboy magazine's annual readers' poll. And two more of the singers who finished in the top five were British. At number five was Paul McCartney. Number four was Neil Young. Number three, Mick Jagger. Number two, James Taylor. And number one, the artist whose latest hit premieres in the top 40 this week at number 39. The top male vocalist in the Playboy Readers' Pool, Rod.

Number 39, a new one by the man who sounds like he has incipient laryngitis, Rod Stewart from England, and you wear it well. Here's a record Frankie Avalon took to number one back in 1959. It's a sixth hit record for Donny Osmond. It's called Why.

0: Donny Osmond debuting at number 38 on AT40 with Why. This is Casey Kasem and the countdown rolls on.
1: Number 37.
0: Mel and Tim starting all over again.
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0: Alan Tim at number 37 with a debut tune in American Top 40, starting all over again. Here's a question sent in from Oregon. Dear Casey, what city has been named the most times in song titles that made the Top 40? Well, there's a city in the South mentioned in the titles of six Top 40 hits, and the sixth one is currently in our countdown. We'll have the answer in 10 minutes.
1: The hits from coast to coast. 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
0: Right here on AT40, the 40 top artists of the past 5 years. Our fall special coming up in just 2 weeks from now. Don't miss that show. It'll be a winner.
1: Number 36.
0: And you can bet the Jackson 5 will be on it.

0: the 10th hit record for the Jackson 5, originally from Gary, Indiana. Looking Through the Windows at number 36 this week. It dropped from 27. This is Casey Kasem, an American Top 40. 35 hits to number one, a new one, and counting down. Here's a man who's had about 75 chart records. He's James Brown.
1: Get back!

0: unmistakably James Brown. At number 35, second week in American Top 40, he moved up two with Get On the Good Foot, Part 1. And now let's answer that letter about cities named in song titles. It's from Robert Allen of Portland, Oregon. And his question is this. What city has been named the most times in song titles that made the Top 40? Well, Robert, the winning city is in the Deep South. And in the past 13 years, its name has been mentioned in the titles of six different Top 40 songs. It's the songwriter's favorite city. In 1959, the late Johnny Horton hit with The Battle of New Orleans. And Freddie Cannon had Way Down Yonder in New Orleans. Then in 1960, Fats Domino made the 40 with Walkin' to New Orleans. And the same year, Gary Bonds had simply New Orleans. Earlier this year, the group called Redbone hit the Top 40 with their Witch Queen of New Orleans. That's five so far. The sixth one is on the charts right now. The City of New Orleans by Arlo Guthrie. And it's coming up in a little while. Robert, thanks for your letter. Now, on with the countdown.
1: Number 34.
0: Here's a song that's been around for 10 weeks now. It debuted at number 39 9 weeks ago, got as high as number 12 4 weeks ago, and now it's back down to 34. A couple of guys from Alabama who call themselves Sailcat. Here's Motorcycle Mama.

Number 34 this week in American Top 40, Sailcat, Motorcycle Mama. Here's a fellow whose first hit was I'm Walkin' back in 1957. His latest, number 33, is Garden Party, Rick Nelson.

There's the highest debuting record of the week. Rick Nelson back on the charts on American Top 40 with Garden Party. This is Casey Kasem in Hollywood, and the countdown rolls on now. With a tune by Luther Ingram that goes, "If being right means being without you, then I'd rather live a wrongful life. Mama and Daddy say it's a shame and it's downright disgrace. But as long as I've got you by my side, I don't care what the people say." At number 32, Luther Ingram, with "Loving You Is Wrong, I Don't Want to Be Right."

0: 13 weeks in 1840, now at number 32, got as high as number 3. Luther Ingram, if loving you was wrong, I don't want to be right. Here's a letter from New York City. It says, Dear Casey, besides Me and Bobby McGee by Janis Joplin, has any record hit number 1 after the singer died? Not a happy question, but the answer is yes. It happened 4 years ago. Details coming up.
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0: Now at number 31, a current hit by an American composer and folk singer who once was asked by a Toronto newspaper to predict social trends of the 1970s in a 100-word telegram. The folk singer, Arlo Guthrie, responded to the request with a wire containing 111 words, which started out like this. Replying to your wire for 100 words. Man, I don't know what's going to happen in the 1970s. End of quote. And that beginning was followed by 92 words more. Quote, love, love, love, love.

0: debuted last week at 36, moves up 5 this week to 31. Arlo Guthrie, The City of New Orleans. Now in American Top 40, let's answer the question about posthumous hits. It's sent in by Sherry Stein of New York City, and she says, "Dear Casey, besides Me and Bobby McGee by Janis Joplin, has any record hit number one after the singer died?" The answer is yes, Sherry. Me and Bobby McGee in early 1971 was the second time a single hit number one after the artist's death. Janis's album Pearl also hit number one in the LP charts around the same time. But the first and only other time that a single made the number one position after the artist died was in 1968. The song was Sittin' on the Dock of the Bay by Otis Redding. Thanks for your letter. Now on with the countdown.
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from 14 to 30 this week in American Top 40. The Carpenters, Richard and Karen with Goodbye to Love. AT40 is heard coast to coast and around the world on great radio stations like KCPX in Salt Lake City, WCBM Baltimore, KNUZ Houston. We're up to number 29 in our countdown of the 40 most popular songs in the USA. We do it every week at this time right here on this station. At number 29, moving up one, Tower of Power with You're Still a Young Man.

It can't get much smoother than this group. Tower of Power at number 29. They moved up one in the fourth week in AT40 with You're Still a Young Man. At number 28, Arjun took this up to number 5 4 weeks ago. Hold Your Head Up.

0: drop from 12 to 28 this week. That's Argent from England with Hold Your Head Up. This is Casey Kasem in Hollywood, counting them down on American Top 40. We've got 27 hits to go and a brand new number one, so I hope you'll stay right there.
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0: Let me start part two by welcoming five new stations to our American Top 40 lineup this week. KASI, Ames, Iowa. KEWI, Topeka, Kansas. KTLK, Denver, Colorado. WCIT, Lima, Ohio. And WITT, Tuscola, Illinois. For those of you joining American Top 40 for the first time, my name's Casey Kasem, and I'd like to welcome you to our weekly countdown of the 40 most popular songs in America. And now the countdown rolls out.
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0: Here's a group that was originally called The Detours in the early 60s. Peter Townsend, lead guitar, Roger Daltrey, lead singer, John Entwistle, bass, Keith Moon, drums. Did you say who? That's right.

0: The Who peaked at 17 last week with Join Together, now at number 27 in American Top 40. This is Casey Kasem in Hollywood. Here's one of the men who originated rock and roll. His biggest hit to date was back in 1958, a tune that went to number 2 called Sweet Little 16. This one debuted last week at 31, moved to 26 this week. My Ding-a-ling. Here's Chuck Berry.
1: We got to do our alma mater. 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

0: Dinner.
1: Second week on American Top 40, moved to 26. It moved up 5. Chuck Berry's My Ding-a-Ling. This song debuted last week at number 33. Takes a big move this week to 25. Up 8 notches. Bill Withers in a song he co-produced with R. Jackson. Use Me.

25th best-selling song in the USA this week by Bill Withers. It's called Use Me. We're up to number 24 in our countdown of the 40 most popular songs in the USA. It's by a group whose first hit was back in 1959 called Shout, the Isley Brothers, and Pop.

last week at 29, now 23. In its third week on American Top 40, an Australian, Rick Springfield, and Speak to the Sky. This debuted last week at 40, moves up 18 this week to 22. Elvis is latest.

moved that one 18 notches up on American Top 40 to number 22. Elvis Presley's latest, Burnin' Love. If you've ever seen this man work, you'll probably agree he's going to be around for a long time. It moves from 8 to 21. Jim Croce's You Don't

0: After a couple of weeks at number 8, it drops to 21. Jim Croce and You Don't Mess Around with Jim. Coming up on American Top 40, a current hit instrumental featuring the Moog synthesizer. The last time in chart history that the Moog starred in the Top 40 was about 4 years ago with Dick Hyman's The Minotaur.
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0: moves at 8 this week to number 20 on American Top 40. Moody Blues Nights in White's at
1: number 19.
0: This moved up one. It's the Bee Gees with their latest hit record. Been around for 4 weeks now. It's titled...

19th best-selling song in the USA this week by the Bee Gees, Run to Me. 4 years ago, a record called The Minotaur by Dick Hyman was the last time that the Moog synthesizer made it into the top 40 on its own. The Moog is the main source of electronic music, and it's called by that name because a man named Robert Moog devised an electronic machine that synthesizes music. Now, actually, you've been hearing Moog music for as long as you've been listening to American Top 40, because our theme music was written for and is played by a Moog synthesizer. Anyhow, at number 18 this week, it's another Top 40 instrumental starring the Moog. It's Popcorn by the group called Popcorn.

0: Last week, 23, now 18. Hot Butter and Popcorn. Coming up, a debut song by a three-man New York group who recently won the equivalent of an Oscar for their performance in a beer commercial.
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0: The last hit record that Neil Diamond had went all the way to number one. That was Song Sung Blue. This one debuted at number 33 2 weeks ago. Last week went to 21. This week is at 17. It's called

0: Number 17 on American Top 40, Neil Diamond with Play Me. This is Casey Kasem, and the countdown rolls on now with the debut song by the three-man New York group who recently won the equivalent of an Oscar for their performance on a beer commercial. A couple of years ago, a well-known Eastern brewery held a nationwide talent hunt to find new singers to perform their famous jingle in a series of radio commercials. Well, the group's manager entered a tape in the competition without telling the members. And a couple of months later, the boys were notified that they were one of the recording acts chosen to do some of the spots. So they went in and they did their thing with the famous jingle about the one beer to have if you're having more than one. And last year at the annual Clio Awards for Best Commercials, they were among the proud winners. They're feeling pretty good this year, too, because after a half a dozen chart records, they're in the top 40 for the first time. At number 16, here's the main ingredient, and everybody plays the fool.
1: Okay, so your heart broke.

number 16 in American Top 40 this week, a song that moved up six, the main ingredient, Everybody Plays the Fool. In its seventh week on AT40, this English lad, Daniel Boone, moves up to number 15, up one notch.

0: A former number one soul song by Joe Simon, Power of Love, at number 14 in the pop chart this week. That wraps up the second part of American Top 40 with the top 13 best-selling songs in the USA coming right up.
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0: And here we go with more of the most popular songs in the USA this week on a way to a brand new number one song. I'm Casey, this is AT40, and the countdown rolls on.
2: Number 13.
0: Fourth hit in a row for Michael Jackson. Gotta Be There was the first. Rockin' Robin, I Wanna Be Where You Are is last one. And his current one at number 13 moved up 13 this week. It's simply titled Ben, Michael Jackson.

0: Asbury's move, Go All the Way, to number 12, up three notches this week in American Top 40. Coming up, a current smash by an English rock star who's thought of primarily as a singer. But in a Playboy magazine readers poll, he beat out such names as Leon Russell, Burt Bacharach, and Dave Brubeck for the title of number one piano player. That's coming up.
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0: With nine consecutive chart records, Red should end up in the top 40 artists of the past 5 years. Our fall special coming up in just 2 weeks from now.

0: 3 weeks at number 11 for Bread with the Guitar Man, an American top 40.
1: Number 10.
0: Al Green, after 2 weeks at number 3, moves down to number 10, dropping 7 notches with a hit titled I'm Still in Love with You. Here's Al Green.

The nation's 10th best-selling song this week by Al Green, I'm Still in Love with You. Now an American Top 40, the current hit by the English rock star who is best known as a singer. But in this year's Playboy magazine readers poll, he was named the number one piano player. Number three was Burt Bacharach. Number two was Leon Russell, so that you know that this artist has really got to be something on the keyboards, right? What he does to a piano nowadays, as an all-out rock performer, is something quite different than his teachers had in mind for him when he was studying classical piano. I hope they can appreciate his tremendous success as a pop artist. At number nine this week, here's the number one pianist in the 1972 Playboy Reader's Poll. Well,

first week in the top 10 for Elton John. At number 9, moving from 13, that's Honky Cat. 10 weeks in the top 10 for this record, and it's been on American Top 40 for 12 weeks. It's Looking Glass, a four-man group from New Jersey with a former number one song called Brandy, You're a

Last week at 5, now number 8. Dropping 3 notches, Looking Glass with Brandy, You're a Fine Girl. This is Casey Kasem on American Top 40, and here's a song that Gary Glitter, an Englishman, took to number 2 in England not too long ago. He's moved this up to number 7, did it last week, and it remains in that same position this week. Third week in the top 10 for Gary Glitter with Rock and Roll Part 2.

number 7 on AT40 for the second consecutive week. Gary Glitter from England with Rock and Roll Part 2. 8 weeks ago, this song made the top 10. 2 weeks ago, it got as high as number 2. Stayed there last week, but this week drops down to number 6. One of the bigger hits for the Hollies, and they've had some biggies like Carrie Ann, He Ain't Heavy, He's My Brother, Bus Stop, and Just One Look. This is Long Cool Woman, the Hollies from England.

0: Hollies' biggest hit to date. They took it to number 2, stayed there for a couple of weeks. Now it's at number 6. The Hollies with Long Cool Woman.
1: Number 5.
0: This is Casey Kasem on AT40 in Hollywood, and we're heard coast to coast and around the world on great radio stations like KUDL, Kansas City, WYFE, Indianapolis, KISN, Portland, Oregon. At number 5 this week, a song that moved up 1. It's by the OJs, and it's titled Backstabbers.

0: That moved up one this week for its third week on American Top 40's Top 10. At number 5, the OJ's Backstabbers. Coming up, the current huge smash by the Irish-born singer-songwriter who says he deliberately jams a lot of words into his lyrics to cover up his poor singing voice.
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0: In just a couple of weeks from now, American Top 40 takes a special look at recent rock history. Statistician Ben Marischal is preparing a survey of the 40 top artists of the past 5 years based on the Billboard charts from 1967 through August of this year. That's the American Top 40's fall special in just 2 weeks. At number 4 this week, up 6 notches, Chicago with Saturday.

nation's fourth best-selling song this week is by Chicago, Saturday in the Park. This is Casey Kasem in Hollywood, and now the current giant hit by the singer-songwriter, who says he deliberately jams a lot of words into his lyrics to cover up his poor singing voice. Here's what he says, and we quote, "A person with a good voice likes to hold certain notes, certain words. I can't do that, so I stick in another word. Many of the words may not be necessary, but then that's the way it is in normal conversation." End of quote. Well, this young man's current smash, Extra Words and All, is a former number one song. This week, it's at number 3.

0: 9 weeks in the top 10 on that song in American Top 40. 6 of those weeks at number 1. Now number 3, Gilbert O'Sullivan, Alone Again, Naturally. Coming up, the latest hit by the biggest grossing recording and concert act in the business today, who in the last 2.5 months alone were seen live by 1 million fans.
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0: Here's a singer-songwriter who found some success before this record. He wrote 3 million sellers for Elvis Presley, Memories, In the Ghetto, and Don't Cry, Daddy. He wrote this one for himself, Mac Davis.

two notches this week to number two. Mac Davis in a song he wrote titled, Baby Don't Get Hooked on Me. This is Casey Kasem in Hollywood, and every week at this time, we count down the nation's biggest hits. Right now, it's time for the current hit by the biggest grossing recording and concert act in the business today. In personal appearance tours during the 12 months of 1971, they played to nearly 1 million fans and took over $5 million at the box office. This year, on a 2.5-month tour that just wound up at the end of August, they equaled or bettered that attendance figure of 1 million people, playing weekends only in big-capacity ballparks, stadiums, and other outdoor arenas. Now, is that drawing power? 1 million people in just 2.5 months, weekends only? Who draws like that? Three Dog Night does. And they have the new number one song in the USA.

0: There's the new number one song in the USA this week. 3 weeks ago, it debuted at 23, went to 14, last week number 9, and now number 1. Produced by Richard Bodler, Three Dog Night, Black and White. Well, that's it for the 40 top-selling songs in the nation this week. You heard them on American Top 40, where we do our countdown every week at this time. Our list is from Billboard Magazine's weekly tabulation based on retail record sales all over the country. 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Don Bastani produces, and we tape the show here in Hollywood. This is Casey Kasem. Join me next week, and again, we'll count down the 40 most popular songs in the USA. Till then, keep your feet in the ground and keep reaching for the stars.
1: 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Special thanks to Kalila Dawkins, Matt Wilson, Rob Durkee, Pete Battistini, Scott Lakefield, Mike Savage, Michael Cross, Dave Nunes, and of course, the legend where the countdown began, Casey Kasem. I'm Larry Morgan. 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
0: Hello again, everybody, and welcome to American Top 40. My name's Casey Kasem, and we're about to count down the 40 biggest hits in the USA. These are the records you're buying, and radio stations are playing all over America this week, ranked by Billboard magazine. Among the acts who debut this week are Run DMC and Bruce Springsteen. Now, let's recap last week's top three. At number three last week was True Blue by Madonna. Number two was Amanda by Boston. And at number one last week was Human by the Human League. Who's at number one this week? Well, that's what we're going to find out. So let's get it moving.
4: Number 40.
0: Leading off a debut song, the first top 40 hit in 4 years for this band, the band named for their home state, the Sunflower State. This song marks the return of the band's original lead singer, Steve Walsh. Here's Kansas, coming in at number 40 with All I Wanted.

0: good to have them back. The group Kansas returning to the countdown after 4 years. Last time they were in was back in 82 with a song called Play the Game Tonight. Now they're back debuting at number 40 with All I Wanted. Four songs debut this week on AT40. Falling Out are Typical Male by Tina Turner, All Cried Out by Lisa Lisa and Cult Jam with Full Force, Sweet Love by Anita Baker, and I Am By Your Side by Corey Hart. Those four songs drop out of the survey. Now, here's another debut. The second top 40 for the rapping record-scratching trio from Hollis, Queens, New York, Run DMC. Coming in at number 39 with You Be Illin'.
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1: You be illin', and if that ain't a winner, then Grits Ain't Groceries, Eggs Ain't Poultries, and Mona Lisa Was a Man, to borrow a line from an old rock and roll record. The second top 40 hit from Run DMC's multiple platinum top 10 album, Raisin' Hell, debuting at number 39 this week on AT40. You know, there's a song coming up called Welcome to the Boomtown. One of its writers says it's about people who come to L.A. thinking it's the land of wine and roses and end up selling drugs on Hollywood Boulevard. Details on the way.
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1: Here's the Canadian band who took their first hit in the U.S. to number 2. The smash, Don't Forget Me When I'm Gone. Well, the five men of Glass Tiger aren't gone. They've come back in at number 38 this week with Someday.

Glass Tiger from Toronto, the five-man Canadian band debut at number 38 with Someday, their second Top 40 hit. On American Top 40, I'm Casey Kasem. Well, now we're up to a hit song by the Los Angeles duo called David and David, and their song is Welcome to the Boomtown. Co-writer David Berwald says it's about people who come to L.A. thinking it's the land of wine and roses and end up selling drugs on Hollywood Boulevard. End of quote. That describes one character in the song named Handsome Kevin. He's the dealer, but there's also a customer. Her name is Christina, and she's not hanging around any street corners. She's got money, and she's got rings on her fingers and marble on her floor, and she drives around town in a Porsche 944. But the fast lane she chose has a dead end. She doesn't come out alive. David Berwald says his song is definitely anti-drug, but it goes beyond that. He says Welcome to the Boomtown is about false expectations that material wealth is going to bring happiness. David spent his life in L.A., the town he calls Boomtown, and his partner David Ricketts moved here 7 years ago. Here's their first chart single together, Welcome to the Boomtown, David and David.

0: Well, the ambulance arrived too late. I guess she didn't want to wait. Welcome to the boomtown. David and David on American Top 40, moving from number 39 to number 37 as the countdown rocks on. Casey's Coast to Coast. We're counting down the hottest hits in the land, and they don't stop till we get to the top.
1: Number 36.
0: Here's the man who's made six trips to the top, six number ones with his partner John Oates. Daryl Hall's second solo hit. No solo number ones yet, but he's on his way. Up two notches to number 36. Here's Foolish Pride.

Daryl Hall and Foolish Pride. He takes his hit song up a couple of notches to number 36 this week on American Top 40. At number 35 is the song called The Future's So Bright, I Gotta Wear Shades. The first hit for the husband and wife duo of Pat McDonald and Barbara Kay. They call themselves Timbuk 3. And they say that while their song sounds positive, it ain't necessarily so. It's actually a cynical look at people who think things are great. But Pat McDonald says they blind themselves to everything around them. They wear those blinders because they look either way just a little bit, and they see something they don't want to see. Up five notches to number 35, here are Timbuk 3.

0: The future's so bright, I gotta wear shades. The duo who formed in Madison, Wisconsin, and are based in Austin, Texas. They climbed five notches this week to number 35. Their first hit, and it's from an album called Greetings from Timbuk3. In the history of the album chart, only three albums have ever debuted at number one. It hasn't happened in 10 years, but this week a fourth album debuts at number one, and a hit song from that album is coming up.
1: The hits from coast to coast, American Top 40.
0: We're on our way to the number one song in the USA, and here's a recent number one song, spent 2 weeks on top. Cyndi Lauper sings it, Don't Be Afraid to Be What You Are, and Show Your True Colors at number 34.

falling from 18 to 34 this week with a recent number one song, True Colors. You're listening to American Top 40. I'm Casey Kasem. Now, we're up to the hit song from an album that's done what no album has done in 10 years, and that is to debut on the chart at number one. And how does that happen? Well, record stores place such heavy advance orders, and albums sell so quickly in the stores that it debuts on the entire 200-title Billboard album chart, way up at number one. It's only happened three times before, and not for Elvis Presley or the Beatles. The first to do it in 1975 was the hottest star on the charts at the time. His album, Captain Fantastic, debuted at number one. Just a few months later, he did it again. He debuted at number one with his album, Rock of the Westies. Two albums debuting at number one for Elton John. The following year, 1976, another superstar debuted at number one with his album, Songs in the Key of Life, Stevie Wonder. And it hasn't happened again in a decade. Until this week. And get this, this isn't a single album like Elton John's albums were, and it's not a double album like Stevie's. On disc, this is a 5-LP album. 40 songs, all recorded in concert from 1975 to 1985, and performed by Bruce Springsteen and the E Street Band. But you knew that already. Their album debuts on the entire Billboard album chart at number one. Only the fourth time in history that that's happened. The first hit from that album debuts in our countdown this week. It was recorded in concert in Los Angeles back in 1985. Debuting at number 33 with their remake of Edwin Starr's War, Bruce Springsteen and the E Street Band.

0: Bruce Springsteen and the E Street Band recorded live in 1985, War, a remake of the number one song from 1970 by Edwin Starr. It debuts at number 33 from the album that debuts at number one on the album chart this week. Bruce Springsteen and the E Street Band live 1975 to 85. Coming up, an AT40 Extra, the most popular song ever recorded by the Rolling Stones. It might have been lost if a portable tape machine hadn't saved the day.
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0: 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From Boston, here's the band Till Tuesday. They peaked at number 26 last week with their song, and now they tumble to 32. What about love?

The group Till Tuesday, featuring lead singer Amy Mann. Their song, What About Love? It falls six notches to number 32 this week. On American Top 40, I'm Casey Kasem. Now, the story of how a Rolling Stone classic might have been lost forever if the tape machine hadn't been running. It's a story that Keith Richards told a few months ago when he appeared on the late night show Friday Night Videos. The way Keith tells it, in 1965, the Stones were on one of their concert tours across America, and someone had given them a small portable tape recorder. It was a reel-to-reel machine, way before tape cassettes. Anyway, one night in the hotel room, Keith was fooling around playing his guitar, banging out a guitar riff with the tape machine running. It was late, and the English rocker was getting sleepy, so he nodded off. Next morning he woke up, but couldn't remember what he'd been playing the night before. Then he noticed he'd left the tape machine on. The tape had run out, and the take-up reel was flapping the loose end as it spun around. Keith Richard rewound the tape and played it back. He told writer Bill Flanagan, "On the tape you could hear me drop the guitar pick, and the rest of this tape is me snoring. 2 minutes of this acoustic guitar and a very..."

0: Can't Get No, The Stones and Satisfaction, number one for 4 weeks back in 1965. A song with a guitar riff Keith Richards might have lost if it hadn't been for a running tape machine in his hotel room that night. An AT-40 extra as the countdown rocks on.
1: 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Top 40.
0: AT-40 originates in Hollywood in California, the Golden State. And we have three acts this week originating in the Garden State, three acts in the survey from New Jersey. Maybe a record. We're checking on it. Those three Jersey acts are Bruce Springsteen and the E Street Band, who debuted back at number 33, the band Bon Jovi coming up later on, and right here at number 31, originally from Jersey City, Kool & the Gang. They climb six notches with their latest called Victory.

0: 40 hit makes it number 20 for Kool & the Gang, a song called Victory. Debuted last week at number 37, now at number 31. I'm Casey Kasem, this is AT40 in Hollywood, and we're counting down the week's 40 biggest hit singles. We're 30 hits away from number one. We'll continue in a moment, so stay right where you are.
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0: Now, as we continue our countdown of the biggest hits in the USA, I'd like to welcome a new radio station to the worldwide family of American Top 40. In Beaumont, Texas, it's all-hit KZZB 95. Welcome aboard. My name's Casey Kasem. We're counting down the week's biggest hits the way they're ranked on the official Billboard chart. And on we go.
2: Number 30.
0: Billy Ocean's climbing the countdown with his latest hit single, his ninth consecutive top 40 hit. Up six notches this week, here's Love Is Forever.

Leslie Sebastian Charles in Trinidad. He's known as Billy Ocean, living in London. That song's called Love Is Forever, and it jumped six notches this week to number 30 on American Top 40. At number 29 is the first solo Top 40 hit by Rick Ocasek of The Cars. Rick says his solo album, This Side of Paradise, sounds moodier than any record he's ever done before with The Cars. One reason for that, he says, is that he moved from Boston to New York City a couple of years ago. That changed his perspective. Rick's solo single has been in the countdown 8 weeks now. This week it drops 12 notches to number 29. Here's Emotion

Okest, the leader of the band The Cars, scores his first top 40 solo hit with that one. It peaked at number 15 and it's at number 29 this week. Emotion in Motion. We're counting down to a young female star who wasn't allowed to do anything on her first two albums but sing. And there were no big hits. So on her third album, she took control to see if she could do any better her way. Her story and her latest hit are coming up. Twenty years ago in England, at an upper-crust school called Charterhouse, the band Genesis formed. 16 albums later, they're climbing the chart with their third single from that 16th album. It's called Invisible Touch. At number 28, here's Genesis with Land of Control.

A three-man British band, Genesis, jumping six notches to number 28 with Land of Confusion. Now on American Top 40, we're up to the young star who had to take control to hit it big. She's the baby sister in a very famous family. The youngest of six brothers and three sisters. And as the youngest, when she started her singing career, she got a lot of help from everybody. Not that they thought she couldn't do it herself, but, well, Janet Jackson was the baby. She released two albums, one called Janet Jackson in 1982, and a second album, Dream Street, in 1984. On those albums, she sang songs written by others and produced by big names like Georgia Moroder and her father, Joe Jackson, and older brothers Michael and Marlon. Well, those records did moderately well, especially on the soul charts, but there were no big hits. And Janet Jackson felt unsatisfied. She decided the time had come to take charge of her career. Time to change her sound, her style, and her image. She says, "I'm not saying I didn't want to be part of the Jackson family, but I wanted this record to be my own. In the past, I was given a song and then went into the studio and sang to a completed instrumental track. This time, I was completely involved in the recording process." End of quote. Janet not only left the Jackson family camp to record her album, she left town, left L.A., and went to Minneapolis. Janet worked hard co-writing songs with producers Jimmy Jam Harris and Terry Lewis. She played keyboards in the sessions, and she called her album Control. She said she wanted to prove something to herself, and she proved something to everybody. Janet's Control album hit number one and has generated four big hits, including the latest one. It's the title song and number 27 this week. Here's Janet Jackson and Control.

There it is, the title song from Janet Jackson's recent number one smash album, Control. Her fourth hit single from that album, and it moves up 8 notches to number 27. Up next, the band who took us to the river and then burned down the house. Now they're having a wild, wild life.

In 1979, the hit song Take Me to the River took them to the top 40. Then came Burning Down the House, which went blazing into the top 10. Now, here's the latest pop hit from the band Talking Heads. At number 26, Wild.

0: 4 weeks in our countdown of the 40 biggest hits in the USA. 4 weeks for the Talking Heads in the survey. Their song, Wild Wild Life, moves up two notches to number 26. Coming up, a long-distance dedication from a young girl in Minneapolis. She wants to thank a famous football quarterback for throwing her a touchdown pass, so to speak.
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0: Back in 1977, a record company executive discovered this band playing at a neighborhood Chicago nightclub. Since then, they've had 8 top 40 hits, including a number one called Eye of the Tiger. This 8th one's called Is This Love? At number 25, up 7 notches, here's Survivor. I've

five-man band out of Chicago, Survivor, with Is This Love, leaping seven notches in the countdown to number 25. It's from their album, When Seconds Count. This is American Top 40. I'm Casey Kasem. Now, we're up to our long-distance dedication, and it's from a young girl in Minneapolis to a famous athlete in Chicago. Her name is Kate, and here's what she writes. Dear Casey, just like a lot of teenagers, I play sports, I play in band, and I sing in choir. And I have lots of great friends. But out of all my friends, I was always the one who never knew how to have fun. I was always the one who never had any confidence either. I finally realized I wasn't much fun to be around. Since last year, I've liked this one famous football player. Most people thought I was crazy, but I didn't care. He came out with a book a while ago, and of course I bought it. I read it a few times, and what he said in that book really helped me. I mean, if there is anybody who knows how to have fun, it's definitely him. He made me realize I can be wild and crazy, but be serious at times too. And another thing, if he didn't have any confidence, he certainly wouldn't have been able to throw three touchdown passes inside of 7 minutes. That made me realize if I have confidence in myself, I can go a lot further than I could without it. I'd like to thank him so much for all his help. Casey, could you play I'll Be There so Jim McMahon of the Chicago Bears knows he was there when I needed help? Thanks, Kate. Okay, Kate, here's your long-distance dedication.

0: Those are the Jackson 5 with I'll Be There, a long-distance dedication from Kate V in Minneapolis to Jim McMahon, superstar quarterback of the Chicago Bears. If you'd like to send in a long-distance dedication, grab a pencil and paper. I'll have the address for you in a moment.
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0: Okay, here's that mailing address. American Top 40, box number 2000, Hollywood, California. That's box number 2000, Hollywood. Our zip code, 90028. Now, we're up to the pop star with the danceable rhythms and optimistic lyrics. Howard Jones says he wrote this song while he was touring. It's about the importance of telling your friends how much you appreciate them. Because as Howard says, if you don't, nobody ever knows. At number 24, you know I love you, don't you?

popular Howard Jones jumping six notches this week to number 24. The song's called You Know I Love You, Don't You? From his album, One to One. You're listening to American Top 40. I'm Casey Kasem. In the 70s, when Robert Palmer first started recording, critics called his sound blue-eyed soul. Hall & Oates and Boz Scaggs were some other white pop singers who fell into that category because of their love for rhythm and blues. Well, Robert's still got blue eyes, and he still sings with soul. His latest hit, I Didn't Mean to Turn You On, is a remake of a song that was a top 10 soul smash in 84 by a singer named Sherelle. At number 23 on the pop chart, here's Robert Palmer's version of I Didn't Mean to Turn You On.

0: Palmer's third top 40 hit from the album Riptide. The song called I Didn't Mean to Turn You On. It peaked at number 2. This week it falls from 14 to 23. Three listeners want to know, what song in chart history has debuted the highest on Billboard's Hot 100? Well, it was a song by the Beatles. A song Paul McCartney says he wrote for his mother. Details coming up.
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0: American Top 40s heard in the 50 states and around the world every week on great radio stations like Paducah's Class AM, 57 Kicks, Paducah, Kentucky, the Golden Voice of the Silver State, KELK, Elko, Nevada, and FM Tokyo in Tokyo, Japan. The Liverpool band Orchestral Maneuvers in the Dark climbed two notches with a song that's been in the countdown for 5 weeks now. At number 22, here's Forever Live and Die.

called The Pacific Age, that's Orchestral Maneuvers in the Dark. Their song, Forever Live and Die, moves up two notches on American Top 40 to number 22. Now, let's answer that question about chart debuts. Three listeners, Connie Knight in McLeansboro, Illinois, Christian Allender in Dillsburg, Pennsylvania, and Scott Hilliard in Clearfield, Pennsylvania, all want to know what song in chart history has debuted the highest on Billboard's Hot 100 Singles chart. Well, gang, it was a song by the Beatles, a song that Paul McCartney says he wrote for his mother. He recently told writer Chris Salowich, quote, "I had a lot of bad times in the 60s. I used to lie in bed and wonder what was going on. I had a dream one night about my mother. She had died when I was 14, so I hadn't really heard from her for quite a while, and it was very good. It gave me strength. In my darkest hour, Mother Mary comes to me." End of quote.

0: in the week ending March 21st, 1970, that Beatles song that Paul McCartney wrote about his mother debuted on Billboard's Hot 100 all the way up at number 6. And it set and still holds the all-time record for highest debut on the Hot 100. Let It Be by the Beatles. Incidentally, it went on to hit number 1. And there's your answer, Connie, Chris, and Scott. Thanks for writing in. Now, on with the countdown.
1: Number 21.
0: Los Angeles native Robbie Neville is one of the 7 acts in our countdown this week who's got his first top 40 hit. The song's kind of a combination of West Coast laid-back and continental sophistication. At 21, here's C'est La Vie by Robbie Neville.

0: Robbie Neville scores his first hit with that song, C'est la vie. Pretty good start. It's Robbie's first single from his first album, and it climbs 6 notches this week to number 21. From Hollywood, this is American Top 40. I'm Casey Kasem, and we've got 20 of the biggest hits in the USA still to come. We'll continue in just a moment.
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0: And the countdown continues now on American Top 40 with the 20 hottest hits in the USA still to come. I'm Casey Kasem, and here we go.
2: Number 20.
0: Holding at number 20, Steve Winwood with a song from his album Back in the High Life. This is Freedom Overspill.

Steve Winwood, spending his second week at number 20, sixth week in the top 40 with Freedom Over Spill. At number 19 on American Top 40 is Don't Get Me Wrong. It's the new hit by the Pretenders. Their leader, Chrissy Hynde, talked with Musician Magazine about the Pretenders' lead guitarist, Robbie McIntosh. Quote, "Robbie's a real blues player. I always have to steer him away from playing the blues on everything we record. If I leave the studio for 10 minutes, I come back, and it's the blues, you know? He's the guy at the party who ends up at 5 in the morning looking through the album collection and pulling out all the Chuck Berry records." End of quote. Chrissy Hynde, Robbie McIntosh, and the rest of the Pretenders take their current hit up three notches to number 19. It's Don't Get Me Wrong.

0: Don't get me wrong. The Pretenders moving up from number 22 to 19. Their fifth top 40 hit and the first from their new album, Get Close, as we get closer to the number one song in the land. We're counting down to an ex-choir boy who used to sing at two churches every Sunday with two singing styles as different as night and day.
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0: 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It hit number one soul, number nine pop, The Rain by Orange Juice Jones, now drizzling down the chart six notches to number 18.

0: get on out here.
1: Orange Juice Jones and The Rain. He took this first hit of his up into the top 10. This week it falls from number 12 to number 18 on American Top 40. Now we're up to the ex-choir boy from New York City who used to go to two churches every Sunday. First, he'd take the bus 100 blocks downtown to sing with flawless technique in Latin. Then he'd go right back up to his own neighborhood to sing with feeling. This bilingual singer is Gregory Abbott. He grew up in Harlem where they don't speak much Latin. Where do they? But when he was 8, he started singing soprano in the prestigious St. Patrick's Cathedral Choir in Manhattan, where they sang the Catholic Mass in Latin. Gregory says singing at St. Patrick's was invaluable training. It was like getting 6 years of professional vocal coaching free. He also got to sing on the albums the choir recorded every year. But while Gregory learned technique downtown at the cathedral, he learned to sing with feeling closer to home. He says, as far as the emotional side of singing, I guess I learned that more from the Baptist churches around Harlem. My brother and I used to stand outside of the church and dance because we thought it was a party. And the man used to chase us away until one Sunday he said, well, you all come inside. And then we started coming back every Sunday. End of quote. Well, 2 decades later, the former choir boy from Harlem is moving up the pop chart. At number 17 this week, here's Shake You Down by Gregory Abbott.

0: recent number one soul songs in our survey, up six notches to number 17 on AT40, Shake You Down by Gregory Abbott. We're counting down now to the original hit version of a song that holds an all-time record. It's been remade into more hit singles than any other song in history. Six of them. Our medley of those remakes is coming up.
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0: The hottest hits, the hottest stars. We're counting them down to number one. And up five notches this week, here's Duran Duran.

Duran Duran, they've done it again with Notorious at number 16 this week, climbing five notches. They're down from a five-man band now to a trio, Nick Rhodes, John Taylor, and Simon Le Bon. You're listening to American Top 40. I'm Casey Kasem. Now we're up to the original version of a song that holds an all-time record. It's been remade into more hit singles than any other song in chart history. It's the song that was originally a hit back in 1961, a number four smash for Benny King. Now it's back on the chart. It's Stand By Me. Every few years, it seems someone has recorded a remake of Benny King's original Stand By Me. In 1965, Earl Grant hit with an instrumental remake. In 1967, Spider Turner. In 1970, David and Jimmy Ruffin. In 1975, John Lennon. In 1980, Mickey Gilley. And in 1985, Maurice White. And here's our medley of all seven hit versions of Stand By Me. The original, by Benny King, then a piece of Earl Grant's instrumental, and then the rest of the vocal versions. Listen. When the

That's our medley of the 7 different versions of Stand By Me, the original plus 6 hit remakes. We heard in order Benny King, Earl Grant, Spider Turner, David and Jimmy Ruffin, John Lennon, Mickey Gilley, and Maurice White. Stand By Me, the song that's been remade into more chart singles than any song in history. The original classic that started it all is back on the chart this week at number 15 and moving up on American Top 40. Here's Benny King with the entire 1961 first recording of Stand By Me.

0: Stand By Me, the 25-year-old song that keeps coming back. The recharting original by Benny King climbs four notches to number 15 as the countdown continues.
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0: These are the hits ranked by Billboard magazine. This next song is by a band who have sent eight hits into the top 40, including their number one, Africa. Here's Toto, falling three notches to 14 with I'll Be Over.

0: Toto and I'll Be Over You. That was co-written by guitarist Steve Lukather, and he sang the lead vocal. At number 14 this week, Toto, as the countdown continues.
1: Casey's Coast to Coast.
0: There are 13 male solo singers in this week's survey, and here's one who gets a little help on his record. Some vocal backup by one of his favorite singers from the 60s, Ronnie Spector, from the girl group The Ronettes. Here's Eddie Money at number 13 with his recent number 4 smash, Take Me Home Tonight.

Money falling from number 5 to number 13 with Take Me Home Tonight. The first top 10 hit for the ex-New Yorker who makes his home today in the San Francisco Bay Area. He's lived there for more than a decade. This is American Top 40. I'm Casey Kasem. Now we're up to number 12. And it's the hit by Billy Idol called To Be a Lover. This is Billy's remake of a song that hit number 10 on the soul chart back in 1969. The singer was William Bell, and the original title was I Forgot to Be Your Lover. Billy Idol's remake is so different, a casual listener hearing the two records back to back might not realize they're the same song. Listen to this. Here's a piece of William Bell's original. Oh.

0: Billy Idol with his remake of William Bell's top 10 soul hit from 1969. Climbing three notches at number 12, Billy Idol's To Be a Lover. Up next, Wang Chung Fun.
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1: Number 11.
0: Here's the act from London who used to be a three-man band. That was when they hit in 1984 with Dance All Days. Now they're a two-man band, Jack Hughes and Nick Feldman. They're Wang Chung, up two notches to number 11 with Everybody Have Fun Tonight.

That record's probably burning up the party circuit. Wang Chung's Everybody Have Fun Tonight, up two notches to number 11 on American Top 40 this week. At number 10 is Walk Like an Egyptian by the Bengals. We asked the Bengals what it meant to walk like an Egyptian, and they said they didn't know what songwriter Liam Sternberg had in mind, but the image they get is straight from the art of ancient Egypt. You know, in the paintings and their relief sculpture that shows people walking in profile with one arm in front raised and pointing forward and the other arm behind lowered and pointing backward? To the Bengals, that's walking like an Egyptian. And they walk up six notches this week to number 10.

0: The cops in the donut shop say, wayo, wayo, walk like an Egyptian. The second top 10 for the Bengals, up six notches to number 10 this week. My name's Casey Kasem, and this is American Top 40. Our countdown of the most popular hits in the USA continues in a moment. We've got the nine biggest hits coming right up.
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0: Well, with Thanksgiving just passed, we've got more big holidays coming, and that means American Top 40 special countdown of the 100 biggest hits of the year. That's coming too. 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
0: Edging up one notch this week, Lionel Richie and Love.

0: will conquer all at number 9 this week, and it gives Lionel Richie a perfect 10. Of the last 10 singles he's released, all have hit the top 10. Coming up on American Top 40, a long-distance dedication from a young woman in Connecticut to her 16-year-old sister that she hasn't seen in 3 years.
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0: 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And here's The Way It Is. That's the name of the hit song by Bruce Hornsby and The Range. They climb a notch this week to number 8.

newcomer Bruce Hornsby and The Range, the Los Angeles band up a notch to number 8 with their first Top 40 hit, The Way It Is. You're listening to American Top 40. I'm Casey Kasem. Now we're up to our long-distance dedication, and it's from a young woman on the East Coast whose family has gone through some upheaval. Here's what she writes. Dear Casey, I am 20 years old. I have a sister, Janice, who I haven't heard from in 3 years. Several years ago, our family began to have problems. My parents got divorced, and it was hard on us. Janice was also having problems in school. Her grades were dropping. She lost weight and hardly ever spoke. I was too concerned with my own problems to notice hers. Then Janice began to lie to people. She told them a wrong name and made up stories about her family. Sometimes she spoke to people in an empty room. And I, her older sister, was never there for her. 3 years ago, Janice ran away with an older man. No one believed that innocent 16-year-old Janice would do that. My parents and I tried and tried to find her, but we couldn't. We went into therapy to end that guilt we felt. Then a few months ago, I heard Daryl Hall's song, Dreamtime. It described perfectly what was going on with Janice. Things hadn't been so good at home. She was lying to herself and everyone else, and she ran away with the man with movie star eyes. That song always makes me cry. Could you please play Dreamtime for my baby sister Janice, who's not a baby anymore? I'm so sorry I wasn't there to support her when she needed it. I hope she'll hear it and realize how much we want her back. Sincerely, Anna May. Anna May, here's your long-distance dedication.

0: recent top five hit, Daryl Hall's Dreamtime, a long-distance dedication from Anna Mae to her younger sister, Janice, whom she hasn't seen in 3 years. And the countdown continues as we zero in on number one.
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0: I'm Casey Kasem. The numbers get smaller and the hits get bigger.
1: Number seven.
0: This song hit the top, stayed at number one for 2 weeks. Now on its way down, here's Amanda by Boston.

favorite is Touch Me When We're Dancing by Alabama. Here's a song that's been zigzagging all over the tops of the Billboard charts. It went to number one on both the soul and dance charts, and now it's crossed over to the pop chart. Up to number six, here's Word Up by Cameo.

0: song by the band Cameo went to number one on both the dance chart and the soul chart. It's been working its way up in the top 40 countdown for the past 9 weeks, and now it stays at number six for the second week. A listener in California wants to know if any hit songs have named real people in their titles. Plenty have, and 14 of them have hit number one, including song titles about an English king who had six wives, and the most famous classical composer of all time, who was deaf. Details coming up. We're counting them down from Hollywood.
1: Number five.
0: Huey Lewis and the News, the band that's made a hit out of Short Hair, Business Suits, Daily Exercise, and the five basic food groups. Huey says he doesn't care. It's hip to be square.

0: Huey Lewis and the News getting closer and closer to the top with their eighth top 10 hit, Hip to Be Square. It moves up three more notches this week to number 5 on American Top 40. Now, let's answer that question about real people on the pop chart. A listener in Playa del Rey, California, Gregoria Gallardo, wants to know, have any hit songs named real people in their titles? Sure, we've had plenty of those. In fact, 14 of them have hit number one. Let me mention the ones that have named the most famous people. Back in 1955, Bill Hayes hit number one with a song about a hero of the American frontier, The Ballad of Davy Crockett. In 1965, Herman's Hermits hit number one with a song naming an English king, the one who had all the wives. That was I'm Henry VIII, I Am. In 1976, Walter Murphy and his Big Apple Band hit the top with a disco version of music adapted from arguably the most famous classical composer of all time, the one who was deaf. The hit record called A Fifth of Beethoven. We also had a famous movie star, the great Betty Davis, named in the 1981 smash by Kim Carnes, Betty Davis Eyes. And a famous general who was remembered in Larry Verne's Mr. Custer. Those are the most famous. And there you are, Gregoria. Just a few of the 14 number one song titles naming real people. Thanks for writing in. Now, on with the countdown.
1: Number 4.
0: Peter Cetera struck out on his own after leaving the band Chicago, and he has his second hit. The song's actually a duet. Here's Peter Cetera singing with Amy Grant and climbing three notches to number 4 with The Next Time I Fall.

0: Joe Satara and Amy Grant climbing three notches to number four on a duet called The Next Time I Fall. Coming up, the three most popular songs in the country this week.
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0: Now we're up to a female superstar who's in the countdown for the 11th time in 3 years. And this 11th hit is her 10th top 10. Here's Madonna at number three for the third week in a row with...

0: Well, Madonna hasn't gained any ground, but she hasn't lost any either. Her song True Blue stays at number 3 in the countdown for the 3rd consecutive week. Recently, the rock band Bon Jovi played a special concert at a tiny high school in New Jersey because this school beat out 80 other high schools in a contest. And this little school has only 44 students. Our story of Little David and the Many Goliaths is coming up.
1: The hits from coast to coast.
0: I'm Casey Kasem. Once a week with AT40, and you know how the hits in your town are doing in the rest of the USA.
1: Number 2.
0: The Human League from England haven't hit our U.S. chart very often, but they've hit it high. Of their 5 chart singles, 2 have hit number 1. First with Don't You Want Me, and second with Human. It was number 1 last week, now drops to number 2. The Human League.

The Human League had a hot streak with that song, Human. It charted in the top 10 on three charts, dance, soul, and pop. Last week it was number one in our countdown, but this week it drops to number two, which brings us up to the new number one song of the week and to the story of how the band Bon Jovi were involved in a David and Goliath drama. Started back at the beginning of the year when Bon Jovi ran a contest in the tri-state area of New Jersey, New York, and Connecticut. Band leader John Bon Jovi went on the radio on New York station K-Rock and invited high schools to send in ballots for Bon Jovi. The winner would get a free concert from the group. Now, because the number of students at schools differed, the ballots were judged on the basis of how many ballots per student each school sent in. Millions of ballots eventually came in from about 80 different high schools. But who would have expected the winner to be a tiny independent school in Passaic, New Jersey, with a total enrollment of only 44 students? Well, that's what happened. The students at the collegiate school in Passaic sent in nearly 60,000 cards, an average of more than 1,300 cards per student, more cards per student than any other school. Principal Angela C. Gibson told us they all came in during spring break and spent 8 hours a day filling out cards, just like a regular job. End of quote. Well, writer's cramp paid off. The 44-member student body of the collegiate school, grades 9 through 12, along with faculty, friends, and parents, were treated last June to a free concert from a home state band, New Jersey's Bon Jovi. And this week, Bon Jovi have the new number one song in the land. Here's You Give Love a Bad Name.

0: up, they had the number one album called Slippery When Wet recently, and now their single from it is the most popular song in the land this week. At number one, the new number one in the USA, Bon Jovi with You Give Love a Bad Name. And that's it. The 40 most popular records in America, determined by Billboard magazine for the week ending November 29th, 1986. By the way, start getting ready for our special year-end countdown. The top 100 of 1986 is just a month or so away. American Top 40 is produced in Hollywood by ABC Watermark. Our mailing address is American Top 40, Post Office Box 2000, Hollywood, California, zip code 90028. Our executive producer is Tom Rounds, producer Don Bustani. With Elizabeth Rollins, Daryl Morton, Matt Wilson, Dana Schwarzwalder, Ann Stroeker, Lori Hanmer, Michael Sullivan, David Cohen, Ron Shapiro, Stu Jacobs, and Jay Goldsworthy. I'm Casey Kasem. Join me next week, and again, we'll count down the 40 most popular songs in the USA. Till then, keep your feet on the ground and keep reaching for the stars.
1: 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Special thanks to Kalila Dawkins, Rob Durkee, Pete Battistini, Scott Lakefield, Mike Savage, Michael Cross, Dave Nunez, and of course, the legend where the countdown began, Casey Kasem.
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Hello again, and welcome to American Top 40. My name's Casey Kasem, and we're about to count down the 40 biggest hits in the USA. These are the records you're buying and radio stations are playing all over America this week, according to Billboard magazine. So, here we go, starting off with our recap of the three biggest hits in the country last week. And at number three,

by Donna Summer, the song that was number 3 last week on American Top 40. I'm Casey Kasem, and we're recapping the songs that held the top 3 spots a week ago before we hear the current Top 40. And at number 2...

0: That's the song that was number one last week on American Top 40, Bad Girls by Donna Summer. This week's countdown begins in a moment with the first American single by the biggest selling Japanese act in the world.
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0: I'm Casey Kasem in Hollywood, and the countdown begins.
1: Number 40.
0: Debuting here is the first American hit by the biggest-selling Japanese recording act in the world. In the past 2.5 years, they've sold 17 million records. Here they are, two pretty girls from Tokyo known as Pink Lady. Their song, Kiss in the Dark.
2: Oh.

The first of the 40 hottest records in the USA, Pink Lady. They're from Japan. They're at number 40 with a song written and produced by Michael Lloyd called Kiss in the Dark. These are the most listened to songs in the USA as our countdown rolls on with the Bellamy Brothers. At number 39, second week in a row with If I Said You Have a Beautiful Body, Would You Hold It Against Me? If

0: Two records in a row produced by Michael Lloyd, the Bellamy Brothers at number 39. If I said you have a beautiful body, would you hold it against me? A former number one country song. Coming up, a long-distance dedication from a bashful but very inventive young man in Maryland to a young woman at the University of North Carolina.
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0: Every week, American Top 40 is heard in the 50 states and around the world on great radio stations like KAYK Provo, Utah, KBEW Blue Earth, Minnesota, and KGW Portland, Oregon. At number 38, falling six notches, a former top 10 record by Randy Van Warmer, Just When I Needed You Most.

and warmer at number 38 on American Top 40, falling six with Just When I Needed You Most. Well, now we're up to the AT40 feature that links up popular music with the feelings we all share. This is the long-distance dedication from the young man in Maryland to a young woman he's having trouble communicating with. He writes, "Dear Casey, during my senior year in high school, I met this girl. Right away, I knew she was special. We became pretty good friends, but I never told her how I felt. Then, after graduation, my family moved to Chicago, and believe me, I didn't want to go. I've done everything I know but come straight out and tell her how I feel. I've sent her poems, drawn her caricatures, called her long distance, and I send her letters all the time. I sent her a dozen roses on Valentine's Day, but she paid more attention to the goofy riddle on the card than to the flowers. One night last summer, I wrote her a big letter on the street in front of her house. Now, it's a year later, and I still haven't told her how I feel. She's an ACC swimmer and Olympic hopeful down at the University of North Carolina, Chapel Hill. I'm at a small college in Western Maryland. Casey, let me tell you, it's been a long year. I still call her and write her often. How about telling her that I'm not crazy, just a little crazy, and a lot bashful? I was going to ask you to play Best of My Love, but I think How Much Love by Leo Sayer would be better. I'm dedicating this to Sally from your favorite pest. P.S. If Sally's mom is listening, I'm sorry about the streak, but it should wear off soon. Okay, here's your long distance.

0: Leo Thayer's hit of 2 years ago, How Much Love, an AT-40 long-distance dedication from the bashful young man in Maryland to Sally in Chapel Hill. Well, we've got a junk food junkie in the countdown. He's Van Halen's lead singer, and he's worked out an elaborate excuse to ease his conscience for eating the junk food that he loves. His case is coming up.
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0: This is Casey Kasem in Hollywood. Here's the second debut song in our countdown. The third Top 40 song for these good old boys from Mount Juliet, Tennessee. Coming in at number 37, here's the Charlie Daniels Band. The Devil Went Down to Georgia.
2: The devil went down to Georgia. He was looking for a soul to steal. He was in a bind because he was way behind and he was willing to make a deal. When he came across this young man sawing on a fiddle and playing it hot, and the devil jumped up on a hickory stump and said, "Boy, let me tell you what. I guess you didn't know it, but I'm a fiddle player too. And if you'd care to take a dare, I'll make a bet with you. Now, you play pretty good fiddle, boy, but give the devil his due. I bet a fiddle of gold against your soul, because I think I'm better than you." The boy said, "My name's Johnny, and it might be a sin, but I'll take your bet, and you're going to regret, because I'm the best as ever been."

The devil bowed his head because he knew that he'd been beat. And he laid that golden fiddle on the ground at Johnny's feet. Johnny said, "Devil, just come on back if you ever want to try again. 'Cause I told you once, you son of a gun, I'm..."

the Charlie Daniels Band at number 37 with a debut song titled The Devil Went Down to Georgia. Well, now on American Top 40, the story of that rock band singer who says the most important thing you've got to watch while touring is your diet. He says you have to avoid eating good food at all costs. That's what lead singer David Lee Roth of the rock group Van Halen told writer Terry Atkinson. His tongue had to be in his cheek when he said, if you get your mind and body adapted to healthy stuff, you're really going to fall to pieces out there because it's totally unavailable. So what I do is eat a lot of greasy burgers and other garbage food and wash it all down with anything that's got a lot of sugar in it. It seems that Roth once tried to eat good food, and the results were just disastrous. Somebody took me to a nice health food restaurant in San Francisco, he says. I had one of those big nutritious salads and passed out halfway through. It took 3 chili dogs and a Snickers bar to revive me. End of quote. And why do I get the feeling David Lee Roth is pulling our leg? But there's no leg pulling with the band's music. It's real healthy rock and roll. This week, Van Halen is on the way down, pausing at number 36 with Dance the Night Away.

Busy counting them down in Hollywood, and now we're up to the latest hit by four sisters who used to be called the Sledge Sisters. Until one night, a drunken master of ceremonies got a little mixed up and introduced them as Sister Sledge, and the name stuck. This week, Billboard drops some 23 notches to number 35 with We Are Family, Sister Sledge.

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0: My name's Casey Kasem. We're counting down the 40 biggest hits in the USA. Here's the last of our three debut songs in this week's countdown. It's by the band that Rolling Stone magazine named Rookies of the Year. They're called The Neck, and this is their first chart single.

There are 19 groups in this week's countdown. The Knack is one of them, debuting at number 34 with their first chart single called My Sharona. Now from the AT40 archive. Another of the number one songs of the 70s. We're reviewing them all at the rate of three a week from January 1970 right on through. And we're up to October 1974. This was the 115th number one record of the decade. Then Came You by Dionne Warwick and the Spinners.

0: our weekly review of all the number one songs of the 70s from the 1840 archives of October 1974. That was Dionne Warwick and the Spinners with Then Came You, the 115th number one record of the decade. Our countdown of the most popular songs in America is coming to you from Hollywood, California. I'm Casey Kasem. This is American Top 40, and we'll continue with our survey of the biggest hits of the week in just a moment.
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0: In Hollywood, this is Casey Kasem on American Top 40, and we're counting down the biggest hits in the nation the way they're ranked on Billboard Magazine's Pop Singles chart. And the countdown continues.
2: Number 33.
0: About 5 months ago, country star Eddie Rabbit was in the pop survey with the title song from the Clint Eastwood movie Every Which Way But Loose. Well, Eddie's back this week with a ballad from his own album. Moving up five notches to number 33, here's Eddie Rabbit and Suspicions.
3: I'm so glad that I met you, baby. And I'm so proud.

Brooklyn-born Eddie Rabbit makes his home in Nashville, Tennessee. He's at number 33, second week on, with Suspicions. You know, there are a lot of things that used to be in Brooklyn, like the Brooklyn Dodgers and the Brooklyn Paramount Theater, where Alan Freed put on his rock shows. Not gone from Brooklyn, though, is singer Robert John. He's been living there for the past 33 years. This week, the longtime Brooklynite moves up two notches to number 32 with Sad Eyes. Here's Robert John.

0: Robert Johns' fourth week on the chart, moving up two notches to 32 with Sad Eyes. You know, in America, it's illegal for the federal government to compete with private business. Yet not long ago, the FBI owned and operated a retail record store to compete with big crime. That amazing story is coming up.
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0: This is Casey in Hollywood with the most popular songs in the USA. One of 11 foreign acts in this week's countdown is Joe Jackson from England. He moves up four notches to 31 with Is She Really Going Out With Him?

0: Joe Jackson's first chart single at number 31, moving up four, is She Really Going Out With Him? This is Casey Kasem on American Top 40 in Hollywood. Now, the incredible story of a record store called Modular Sounds, the retail shop operated by the FBI to compete with big crime. Hard to believe as it may be, record industry sources claim that counterfeit records bring in as much as $350 million a year in sales in the United States and $1 billion worldwide. The FBI suspects that counterfeiters may have outsold the real Saturday Night Fever album, which sold a staggering 30 million genuine copies around the world. Record piracy is big business. So, to wage war against these modern-day bootleggers, the FBI opened a retail record shop called Modular Sounds in Westbury, New York. During a year and a half in operation, quite a few record counterfeiters approached Modular Sounds to sell their product. Well, finally, the FBI decided to pull the string on their carefully set trap. A strike force of 200 agents armed with search warrants raided 19 different record factories along the East Coast. They confiscated more than $100 million worth of counterfeit records and pressing equipment. In New York City alone, the confiscated goods filled 100 huge trucks. According to the FBI, the Bureau wiped out nearly 50% of the counterfeiters on the East Coast. But they say they still have a long way to go before they completely wipe out record piracy. And that's my special report on the time the FBI went into the retail record business to compete with big crime. And the countdown continues.
1: Number 30.
0: Moving up three notches, here's that six-man band from Mobile, Alabama, Wet Willie on American Top 40 at number 30 with...

0: Weekend at number 30 in popularity on American Top 40 with Wet Willie. If I told you an artist in this week's countdown got started in the record business with a big push from the Beatles, you'd assume he was an instant hit, right? Well, coming up is a hit by a star who made it only after he crawled out from under the Beatles' wing.
1: Casey's Coast to Coast, American Top 40.
0: This is Casey counting them down in Hollywood. 3 weeks ago, this song debuted at number 35. Then it climbed to 34. Then dropped out of the countdown altogether last week to number 41. This week, it's back at 29. Blondie on the rebound with One Way or Another.

Survey song number 29, Blondie and One Way or Another. Now we're up to the current hit by a star who got his start as a protege of the Beatles, but he had to abandon their help before he could make it on his own. The singer was discovered in New York back in the 60s by a good friend of the Beatles, producer Peter Asher. Peter was working for the Beatles' label, Apple Records, at the time, and when he played this singer's music for John, Paul, George, and Ringo, they said, sign him up. The Beatles really got behind this singer, telling members of the press how much they liked his music and how much they thought of his talent. Now, you'd think that that kind of an endorsement would give this singer a ticket to ride on the Overnight Success Express, right? But it didn't happen that way. The singer couldn't get a record anywhere near the top 40. So, finally, he decided to change labels. He took his producer, Peter Asher, with him, and a few months later, they came up with his first hit, a top 5 smash called Fire and Rain. This week, the man the Beatles couldn't help moves up 2 notches to number 28 with his latest hit. Here's James Taylor, Up on the Roof.

0: Up on the Roof, the only remake in the countdown this week on American Top 40. James Taylor did it. It's at number 28, moving up two. 27 big ones to number one, and we're counting them down.
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0: Billboard ranks them and we count them down. The last time this next artist was in our survey, she hit number two with a song called Right Back Where We Started From. Here's Maxine Nightingale on AT40, moving up four to 27 with Lead Me On.

Maxine Nightingale, the English woman at number 27 in our countdown and moving up third week on the chart with Lead Me On. American Top 40 is heard in the 50 states and around the world every week on great radio stations like WBNQ, Bloomington, Illinois, WBTH, Williamson, West Virginia, and WCAO, Baltimore, Maryland. At number 26, fifth week on the chart, moving up two.

0: Kansas on AT40 at number 26 with People of the South Wind. There's a five-man band in the countdown who are so close that when the lead guitarist's wife was about to have her baby just before a concert, the whole band headed for the hospital to lend their support and left their audience staring at an empty stage. Details and baby pictures are coming up.
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0: My name's Casey Kasem, and we're doing the countdown.
1: Number 25.
0: Canadian Anne Murray and the number one country song.

Murray on American Top 40 at number 25, fifth week on the chart, moving up two with a number one country song in the USA, Shadows in the Moonlight. Now, the story of that five-man band who were so close that when the lead guitarist's wife was about to have her baby, just before a concert, the whole band headed for the hospital to lend their support and left their audience staring at an empty stage. That's what happened with the band Supertramp just a few months ago. Now, Supertramp has always prided itself on getting on stage precisely at showtime. But the band has always claimed that it's more of a family than a business. So, that night in Seattle, at the arena, when Karuna Hodgson, wife of guitarist Roger Hodgson, started to go into labor just before showtime, Supertramp knew exactly what they had to do. The expectant father and his four buddies gently led the pregnant lady into the band's mobile home and rushed across town to the nearest hospital and drove in just in time for Karuna to have her baby in the hospital parking lot, a bouncing 7-pound, 4-ounce rock and roll daughter. Then the band raced back across town in time to put on their show, a mere 34 minutes late. A rather nice testimonial to the fact that show business isn't always just business. This week, Supertramp's Logical Song drops 13 notches to number 24.

0: From England, it's Supertramp and a former top 10 record, now at number 24, The Logical Song. 23 big ones to number one, and we're counting them down.
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0: Once a week with AT40, and you know where your favorite records are in the national music scene. At number 23, moving up two, here is Wings and Getting Closer.

McCartney wrote it, he co-produced it, and it's Wings' latest hit at number 23 and moving up two notches, Getting Closer. Now from the AT40 archive. Another of the number one songs of the 70s. We're up to November 1974, and this was the 116th number one record of the decade. You Haven't Done Nothing by Stevie Wonder.

0: weekly review of all the number one songs of the 70s from the AT40 archives of November 1974. That was Stevie Wonder with You Haven't Done Nothing, the 116th number one record of the decade. This is Casey Kasem in Hollywood. We're counting down the most popular songs in the USA on American Top 40. Our survey of the week's biggest hit singles will continue in just a moment, so stay right where you are.
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0: And the countdown continues now on American Top 40 with the 22 hottest hits in the USA. I'm Casey Kasem, and on we go.
2: Number 22.
0: Last time out, this band from Atlanta went all the way to number 14 with a song called I'm Not Gonna Let It Bother Me Tonight. This week, the Atlanta Rhythm Section moves up to number 22 with Do It or Die.

Move up 2 to 22 with Do It or Die. This is Casey in Hollywood. Elton John has come up with something new in the record industry. It's a 12-inch disc that's somewhere between a regular album and a disco single. The record has three songs on it for a total of about 17 minutes of music, and it costs $3.98. It's called the Tom Bell Sessions because of the legendary Philadelphia producer who put it together. Moving up a pair of notches to number 21, here's Elton.

0: Englishman Elton John at number 21 in our countdown. He moves up 2 with Mama Can't Buy You Love. Coming up, a long-distance dedication from Danny in Texas to the brave people of the Texas Hill Country.
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0: American Top 40 is heard in the 50 states and around the world every week on great radio stations like KCIZ, Springdale, Arkansas, KCOW, Elias, Nebraska, and Radio Hauraki, Auckland, New Zealand. At number 20 in this week's countdown, Poco, moving up 1 with Heart of the Night.

Poco at number 20 on American Top 40. They move up one with Heart of the Night. This is Casey Kasem on American Top 40 in Hollywood. And now we're up to our long-distance dedication. You know, every week hundreds of letters come in, and I want you to know that we read every one of them to find the two that we read on each program. And this letter comes from Danny in the small southern Texas town of Comfort, which was in the path of Tropical Storm Amelia a year ago. He writes, "Dear Casey, in the summer of 78, the Texas Hill Country was hit with over 40 inches of rain in one night. It flooded three-fourths of Comfort, my hometown. At the time, I was working at a camp 40 miles away. For 5 days, the area was without phones. Those were five of the longest days of my life. I would sit by the radio for endless hours, listening to names of victims and other reports, praying the whole time that nothing had happened to my family. When it was over, we had lost everything. But we're all still alive, thank God. Casey, would you play We've Only Just Begun for the Texas Hill Country people whose lives are starting all over again? Thank you. Signed, Danny from Comfort, Texas. Here's your dedication.

0: That's the Carpenters, and we've only just begun. A long-distance dedication from Danny in Comfort, Texas, to the brave people of the Texas Hill Country. And the countdown continues on American Top 40.
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0: These are the most popular songs in America, determined by Billboard's nationwide surveys. I'm Casey Kasem, and here's that Swedish supergroup ABBA pulling a switch. On their first 10 Top 40 hits, all lead vocals were sung by the two women. But on this one, their 11th, the two men are singing lead. Up a notch to number 19, here's ABBA with Does Your

Survey song number 19 by ABBA. Does your mother know? Number 18. The partnership of Stanley, Fraley, Simmons, and Chris may sound like a respectable old law firm, but they are indisputably one of the most bizarre show rock bands in the business today. Stanley, Fraley, Simmons, and Chris are Kiss, and Kiss is up four notches this week on AT40 with I Was Made for Loving You.

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0: This is Casey counting them down in Hollywood. You know, Paisley is the name of a popular, brightly colored fabric design which originated in the town of Paisley, Scotland. Jerry Rafferty, who plays brightly colored music, also comes from the town of Paisley. Up a notch this week to number 17, here's Jerry Rafferty's Days Gone Down.

Jerry Rafferty, formerly of Steeler's Wheel, with his fourth Top 40 hit on American Top 40 as a solo singer. At number 17, moving up one, that was Days Gone Down. Once a week with AT40, and you know where your favorite songs are in the national music scene. I'm Casey Kasem, and the countdown continues now with the hottest record within the countdown. This is this week's biggest mover, Barbra Streisand, moving up 10 notches with The Main Event.

0: The biggest moving record in the countdown from 26 to 16, Barbra Streisand, the main event. Coming up on American Top 40, the fastest rags-to-riches story in rock history. The case of the superstar who went from owing $250,000 to his record label to earning $12 million in less than a year.
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Number 15, Radio, moving up four notches this week with You Can't Change That. Now on American Top 40, we're up to the song by the superstar who 3 years ago went through the fastest rags-to-riches turnabout in rock history. This was the financial adventure of Peter Frampton, the 29-year-old English singer-guitarist who started out the year 1976 owing $250,000 to his record label, which came about from Peter's long string of money-losing recordings here in the U.S. For several years, he'd been running up all that red ink on the A&M label. So, on New Year's Day 1976, Peter Frampton woke up with a $250,000 headache. Even if he should get a hit, the first $250,000 would go straight to A&M Records to pay for his previous failures. But his manager, D'Anthony, had faith, and he was willing to carry Peter financially for a while longer. And the turn that Frampton's fortunes took happened just like that. His fifth solo album was released that January. Within the next 10 months, three songs from it had made the top 12 on the singles chart, and the album itself was on its way to selling 13 million copies. It grossed maybe $65 million, and the first $250,000 of Frampton's royalties went back to square things with A&M. But about $12 million of that found its way back to Frampton and the loyal manager who backed him. It's an exaggeration, of course, to call this a rags-to-riches story, because Peter was never hungry or dressed in tatters. But there's no other act we know of who ever went from that big a deficit to such wealth so fast. Up three notches this week to number 14, here's Peter Frampton's latest hit, I Can't.

0: The 14th most popular song in the USA belongs to Peter Frampton. I can't stand it no more. 13 big ones to number one as we count them down.
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0: Every week here on AT40, you hear the biggest hits in the nation from Baltimore to Bakersfield, from Battle Creek to Baton Rouge. And the countdown continues with McFadden and Whitehead at number 13. They move up three with a recent number one soul song, Ain't No Stopping Us Now.

McFadden and Whitehead on American Top 40 with the 13th most popular song in the countdown, Ain't No Stopping Us Now. Now from the AT40 archives. Another of the number one songs of the 70s. We're up to November 1974. This was the 117th number one record of the decade, You Ain't Seen Nothing Yet by Beckman Turner Overdrive.

0: weekly review of all the number one songs of the 70s from the 1840 archives of November 1974. That was You Ain't Seen Nothing Yet by Bachman-Turner Overdrive, Billboard's 117th number one record of the decade. I'm Casey Kasem. This is AT40 in Hollywood, and we're counting down the most popular songs in America. We'll continue with our survey of this week's biggest hits in just a moment. So stay right there.
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0: Now, as we continue our countdown of the 40 biggest hits in the country, I'd like to welcome three new stations to the American Top 40 family. WBGM, Tallahassee, Florida, KRHS, Bullhead City, Arizona, and 4CD, Gladstone, Queensland, Australia. Glad to have you with us. My name's Casey Kasem, and we're doing our weekly survey of the most popular records in the USA. On we go. Number 12. Here's one of the most talked about female singers in the business today. She really knows how to wrap her tonsils around a song. Her name is Ricky Lee Jones, and her current hit is at number 12, falling from number 4. It's called Chuck E's in Love.

Nikki Lee Jones, her first hit single is now at number 12. Last week it was at number 4, Chucky's In Love. Here's that band that began in Union City, New Jersey, appeared on the cover of Rolling Stone magazine, and wound up in Nashville, Tennessee. Up 3 notches to number 11, here's Dr. Hook, When You're In Love With a Beautiful Woman.

0: Hook at number 11, moving up three with When You're in Love with a Beautiful Woman. There's an artist in the countdown who has a disease called temporomandibular joint syndrome. And because of it, he's taken up an unusual hobby. He makes his own artificial teeth.
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0: This is Casey Kasem in Hollywood, and here's a recent number one country hit that peaked here on our pop survey the past couple of weeks at number five. Moving down now to number 10, here's Kenny Rogers and She Believes in Me.

7th week in the top 10 for Kenny Rogers, this week at number 10 with She Believes in Me. Now, the story of that singer who has a very unusual hobby, something I've never heard of before. He's not a dentist, but he makes his own artificial teeth. Now, that might be a funny story if it wasn't so unfortunate. The singer is John Stewart, and John suffers from an unusual jaw disease called temporomandibular joint syndrome. One symptom of it is a tendency to constantly grind your teeth together, and that grinds down the lower front teeth. Well, because of this, John has had to have his lower teeth capped, but he still grinds down the caps. So after years of running up expensive dental bills, he decided he'd learn how to make his own caps. He says it saved him a lot of money, and he likes to think of it as a hobby, making artificial teeth. His current hit moves up a notch this week to number 9. Here's John Stewart and

0: Stewart's been around for 8 weeks with that record. Second week in the top 10 at number 9. It's called Gold. 8 big ones to number 1 and counting down.
1: Casey's Coast to Coast. America.
0: This is Casey Kasem in Hollywood. A couple of weeks ago, Bjorn Borg won the Wimbledon tennis tournament for a record-breaking fourth time. About the same time, the Electric Light Orchestra, a band based in Wimbledon, hit the top 10 for the fourth time. Here's the hit that did it. Up a notch to number 8 this week, ELO and Shine a Little Love.

0: Want You to Want Me, survey song number 7. It moves up one, and it's by Cheap Trick. To be or not to be financially successful? That is the question facing a young singer-actor who wants to do Shakespearean drama but keeps getting sidetracked by high-paying TV commercials and comedy shows. His dilemma and big hit song are coming up.
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0: 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At number 6 in the countdown, same position as last week, here's Earth, Wind & Fire with The Emotions and Boogie Wonderland.

number 6 on American Top 40 again this week, Earth, Wind, and Fire with The Emotions and Boogie Wonderland. This is Casey Kasem in Hollywood, and now I have the song by the man whose own success is standing in the way of his life's ambition. His name is David Naughton, and what he's always wanted to do and trained for is to be a Shakespearean actor. But you don't find a lot of openings for that kind of work in the Help Wanted ads. David's an American who grew up and finished college here in the United States. Then his interest in serious drama took him to England, where he attended the world-famous London Academy of Music and Dramatic Arts. He studied Shakespeare. He turned his Yankee accent into a cultured Oxford English. After 2 years of such training, David came back to the United States ready to take the stage as Hamlet, Macbeth, and King Lear, and wound up acting on television in Jell-O, Excedrin, and Dr. Pepper commercials. You have to pay the rent somehow, David says. Well, the commercials led to another role, not as Hamlet, but as a regular in a short live TV comedy series called Making It, which didn't. Well, David is still faced with a question, to be or not to be true to thine own main ambition of doing Shakespeare, or to keep after the good money that's starting to come his way. His first hit climbs two more notches this week to number 5.

You're hearing the 40 top songs in the 50 states. My name's Casey Kasem, and here's the group that had the number one song in our special disco countdown 2 weeks ago. Their latest single has been in the countdown only 3 weeks now, and it's already up to number 4. Here's Chic with Good Times.

Will you look at that? Third week in the countdown, already at number four for Chic and Good Times. Well, now before we hear the three most popular songs in the nation this week in American Top 40, let's look at the number one positions on Billboard's other major record surveys. Number one on the soul chart is Bad Girls by Donna Summer. Number one on the country chart is Shadows in the Moonlight by Ann Murray. Number one on the disco chart is Born to Be Alive by Patrick Hernandez. And the number one selling album is The Bad Girls LP by Donna Summer. And from that album, here's the former number one smash. It's 11th week in the top three. The third most popular song in America. Donna Summer's Hot Stuff.

0: talk about a hot record. 13 weeks on American Top 40, and 11 of those weeks in the top three, including 3 weeks at number one, Donna Summer and Hot Stuff. The two big ones are coming right up.
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0: According to the Guinness Book of World Records, the world's oldest bell was found in the Babylonian Palace of Nimrod. It was 3,000 years old. But the newest and most successful bell we know of is Anita Ward's. Number two, second week in a row, Ring My Bell.

American Top 40, Anita Ward, and Ring My Bell. Listen to this. For four out of the past 7 weeks, Donna Summer has held down the number one spot. This week, she makes it five out of the past 8 weeks. And here's the song that does it. At number one across the nation for its second straight week, here's Bad Girls by Donna.

0: And there it is, the number one song in the USA for the second straight week. Donna Summer and Bad Girls. You've just heard the 40 most popular records determined by Billboard magazine for the week ending July 21st, 1979. American Top 40s produced in Hollywood by Watermark Incorporated. Executive producer, Tom Rahm. Producer, Don Bastani. I'm Casey Kasem. Join me again next week for our countdown of the 40 biggest hits in the USA. Till then, keep your feet in the ground and keep reaching for the stars. 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
1: 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Special thanks to Kalila Dawkins, Rob Durkee, Pete Battistini, Scott Lakefield, Mike Savage, Michael Cross, Dave Nunez, and of course, the legend where the countdown began, Casey Kasem. I'm Larry Morgan. 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
1: 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This week's presentation is from October 9th, 1982.

Hello again and welcome to American Top 40. My name's Casey Kasem and this is our weekly countdown of the most popular songs in the nation. First, I want to thank my friend Mark Elliott for sitting in for me last week when I had laryngitis. Could barely whisper. Now, I'm all set for this week's survey of the 40 top spots on the official Billboard chart. Our debuts include new songs by Crosby, Stills & Nash, Rick Springfield, and The Who. Right now, let's warm up with a recap of last week's top three. And the song at number three was this one.

The number three song in the USA last week, Hard to Say I'm Sorry by Chicago. I'm Casey Kasem, this is American Top 40, and we're reviewing last week's top three. And at number two was this big hit.

Steve Miller Band with the number 2 song last week on American Top 40, Abracadabra. I'm Casey Kasem. And capping our recap of last week's top 3, here's the number 1 song last week.

0: The number one song in popularity last week, the first number one by John Cougar, Jack and Diane. I'm Casey Kasem. Our countdown of this week's 40 biggest hits begins in a moment, leading off with a debut song by the soap opera star whose last hit was What Kind of Fool Am I?
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0: I'm Casey Kasem. And here they are, the most popular songs in the USA.
3: Number 40.
0: Coming in at the leadoff position is the latest hit by the soap opera star who went to number 21 a couple of months ago with What Kind of Fool Am I? His new song is I Get Excited. Rick Springfield.
4: Well,

0: latest from Rick Springfield, debuting at number 40, I Get Excited. A couple of weeks ago on American Top 40, we named all the groups who were named after cities and had number one records. They were the Bay City Rollers, the Hollywood Argyles, the Manhattans, and Chicago. Well, we missed one. A folk trio who took their name from the lyric of a Harry Belafonte song called Jamaica Farewell.
1: The hits from coast to coast.
0: We're counting down the 40 biggest hits in the nation as ranked by Billboard magazine. Debuting at number 39 this week is the first hit by a singer, dancer, director, and choreographer originally from Philadelphia. Her name is Toni Basil.

0: Newcomer Tony Basil on American Top 40, debuting at number 39 with Mickey. It's correction time on AT40. A couple of weeks ago, we answered a question about groups who were named after cities. And I listed all those city-named groups who had hit number one. That is, I listed all but one. The groups I did name were the Bay City Rollers, the Manhattans, the Hollywood Argyles, and Chicago. And a listener wrote in to say that one more group named after a city had hit number one, and he's right. There's a folk music trio who were tremendously popular in the late 50s and early 60s, and they were influenced by another folk singer and very big star named Harry Belafonte. One of Harry's big hits of the mid-50s was called Jamaica Farewell. And part of the lyric went, "My heart is down, my head is turning round, I had to leave a little girl in Kingston Town." Well, that's all the three college buddies up in the San Francisco area needed. Dave Gard, Nick Reynolds, and Bob Shane became the Kingston Trio and hit number one in 1958 with Tom Dooley. So that makes it five groups who are named for cities and have had number one songs. Thanks to that listener with a long memory for helping us out. He didn't sign his name, but his letter is postmarked Green River, Utah. Now, on with the countdown.
1: Number 38.
0: The third top 40 hit by the band from Jacksonville, Florida, holds at number 38. It's You Keep Running Away by 38 Special.

0: 38 special at number 38, second week in a row on American Top 40. That's You Keep Running Away. 37 big ones to number one, and we're counting them down.
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0: We're coming to you from Hollywood. Six new songs enter the Top 40 this week, and one of them is by a legendary rock and roll supergroup. They're currently touring the USA on what they're calling their first farewell tour. Here are Kenny Jones, John Entwistle, Pete Townsend, and Roger Daltrey. The Who, coming in at number 37 with Athena.

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0: I'm Casey Kasem. Here's that famous trio whose last hit, Wasted on the Way, peaked at number 9 just last month. Their follow-up debuts this week at number 36. It's Southern Cross by Crosby, Stills.

Crosby, Stills, and Nash on American Top 40, debuting at number 36 with Southern Cross. Well, now we're up to our long-distance dedication. It's from a girl who made a discovery she wasn't expecting. She lives in Wethersfield, Connecticut, and here's her letter. She writes, "Dear Casey, I would like to make a not-so-long-distance dedication. It's to my brother, Jason. Jason is a victim of Down syndrome, a defect of the brain. When Jason was born, my mom and dad, who are now divorced, sat me down and explained to me why he was retarded. Well, once I understood, I started to love him and other children like him. I started to get involved in organizations for the retarded and handicapped, such as Camp Sunrise and the Special Olympics. The reason I put quotation marks around the word handicapped is because these children may be physically and mentally handicapped, but they still show enough love for the whole world to share. So, Casey, could you please play Here Comes the Sun by the Beatles for my wonderful brother, Jason, who opened up my heart?"

0: from 1969, that's the Beatles with a hit song from their album Abbey Road, Here Comes the Sun. A long-distance dedication from Lori in Wethersfield, Connecticut, to her brother Jason. And the countdown continues on American Top 40.
1: Number 35.
0: The latest hit by REO Speedwagon climbs four notches this week. It's from their album Good Trouble. Here's Sweet Time.

0: REO Speedwagon with their sixth consecutive top 40 hit. At number 35, moving up four, Sweet Time. And the countdown continues.
1: It's from coast to coast, it's from coast to coast, American top 40.
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1: Number 34.
0: Debuting at 34 is a woman who's already a big star on the country chart, where she's had two number ones. And one of those number ones has become her first pop hit. Here's Nobody by Sylvia. That's how she's known, just Sylvia.

Sylvia on American Top 40, the country star at number 34 with her first pop hit. It's a debut record, and it's titled Nobody. Every week, American Top 40 is heard in the 50 states and around the world on great radio stations like WHEQ, Athens, Georgia, KAMS, Mammoth Springs, Arkansas, and TGCQ, Guatemala City, Guatemala. Here's the highest debuting song of the week. It's by a three-man Canadian band who's been scoring big on the album chart for the last few years with top 10 albums like Permanent Waves, Moving Pictures, and Exit Stage Left. Their first top 40 single is from their new album, Signals. Here's the group Rush, coming in at number 33 with New World Man.

0: the popular album group Rush debuting on American Top 40 with their first hit single at number 33, New World Man. This is AT40 in Hollywood, California, counting down the most popular songs in the USA. I'm Casey Kasem. We'll continue in a moment. 32 big hits to go on our way to the number one song in the nation.
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0: We're counting down the hits, the 40 biggest from the official Billboard charts. I'm Casey Kasem, this is American Top 40, and the countdown continues on our way to the number one song in the USA.
2: Number 32.
0: Up four notches on the pop chart this week is a woman who used to be known as Evelyn Champagne King. She's 22 now and has dropped the nickname. Her song is number one on the soul chart and number 32 on the pop chart. Here's Evelyn King with Love Come Down.

Evelyn King with the number one soul song in the USA and the number one song in the dance chart at number 32 on American Top 40, Love Come Down. At number 31 this week is a group that has hit the top 10 on the soul chart 7 times, and 2 of those hits have hit number 1. 2 of their soul hits have also hit the top 40 on the pop chart. Just a few months ago, it was Early in the Morning. Their other number 1 has been on the chart for 5 weeks now. The Gap Band with You Dropped a Bomb on Me. You

0: You dropped a bomb on me at number 31, third week in a row, fifth week on the chart for the Gap Band. You know, on some record albums, in the clear vinyl near the edge of the label, you'll find odd sayings scratched in by hand. Sayings like, never let your monster lay down, strange euphoria, or what we don't know, we make up. My special report on record graffiti is coming up.
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0: Casey Kasem. Here's the six-man Los Angeles band who have now hit the top 40 four times since 1979. First with Hold the Line, then a song called 99, then Rosanna, and now with Make Believe. At number 30 again this week, here's Toto.

0: consecutive week at number 30 for Toto with Make Believe. This is Casey Kasem on American Top 40 in Hollywood. And now it's time for my special report on record graffiti. Those hand-scratched words that sometimes appear pressed into the vinyl near the record label. Now, usually artists do this just for fun. But some artists and record producers say they do it so that if they find a record that doesn't have the message, they know it's counterfeit. One band that's been playing the message game for years is the Eagles. On their 1975 album, One of These Nights, on side one they've engraved, "Don't worry." And on side two it continues, "Nothing will be okay." On the Eagles' 1979 album, The Long Run, side one reads, "Never let your monster lay down." And former Eagle Glenn Frey is carrying on the message tradition. Side two of his solo LP, No Fun Allowed, says, "To Nellie and Millie with love." Another act who engraves messages on their records are the group Heart. On their 1980 album, BB LaStrange, side one reads, "Rock Me Home." Side two says, "Strange Euphoria." And these record scratchings aren't confined to albums. Sometimes you find them on singles too, like the Go-Go's hit, "Our Lips Are Sealed." It says, "What we don't know, we make up." And that's my special report on record graffiti, the sayings that artists and producers scratch on their record masters before they're pressed. And the countdown continues.
1: Number 29.
0: Kim Carnes has been in the top 40 for 5 weeks now, and for the last 3 of those weeks, she's been at number 29. Here's Voyeur.

0: 36-year-old Kim Carnes on American Top 40. The title tune from her LP, Voyeur, is at number 29 for the third consecutive week, fifth week on the chart. 28 big ones to number one, and we're counting them down.
1: It's from coast to coast, American Top 40.
0: AT40 originates in Hollywood. I'm Casey Kasem. At number 28 is a song produced by a man who says that he got into rock and roll because he was too young for politics, too weak for athletics, not pure enough for religion, and not bad enough to be a criminal. He's the legendary manager and record producer, Kim Fowley. And the latest band he's produced in his long career is Steel Breeze. Here they are with You Don't Want Me Anymore.

The group out of Sacramento, California, Steel Breeze on American Top 40 at number 28, fourth week on the chart. They move up five notches with You Don't Want Me Anymore. Earlier this year, Neil Diamond hit the top 40 with a song he co-wrote with Carol Bayer-Sager called On the Way to the Sky. This week, he's at number 27 with another song he wrote with Carol, plus a third co-writer, Carol's famous husband, Burt Bacharach. Here's Neil Diamond and Heartless.

0: Neil Diamond on American Top 40 with a song written by Diamond, Bacharach, and Sager. At number 27, second week on the chart, moving up seven notches. Heartlight. There's a man in the countdown who had it all. Stardom, money, and friends. But he nearly lost it all, plus his life, because of alcohol and drugs. His story is coming up.
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0: 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Leaping six notches to number 26, here's 33-year-old Glenn Frey with The One You Love.

Fry moves from number 32 up to 26 with The One You Love. This is Casey on AT40 in Hollywood. Now, the story of a rock star who had it all, almost lost it all, and fought his way back. He's singer Eddie Money. And a couple of years ago, Eddie seemed on top of the world. His first two albums were million sellers, and he'd had hits like Baby Hold On and Two Tickets to Paradise. But then, with his third LP, Eddie's career took a turn. The record didn't sell as well, and there were other problems, including Eddie's shaky relationship with his girlfriend. One night, after an intense argument, Eddie went out and bought a bottle of vodka and proceeded to get drunk. Then he dropped by a bar in Oakland where he used to hang out, and someone there gave Eddie some pills, barbiturates. With a combination of drugs and alcohol, Eddie overdosed. Well, they got him to the hospital alive, but the damage had already been done. His kidneys had gone out. After 2.5 weeks in dialysis, they were functioning again. But Eddie had also damaged an important nerve in his leg, the sciatic nerve. He said, quote, "They came into my room with this brace, and I said, 'Are you kidding me? I'm Eddie Money.' I threw away the braces and said, 'Not only am I going to walk again, I'm going to go back on stage.'" Well, as the nerve in his leg regenerated, Eddie told us, quote, "There was a physical and emotional pain. But my mother came out from New York and took care of me. My girlfriend Margot stuck by me. Bill Graham, my manager, stuck by me. And CBS Records stuck by me." End of quote. After the toughest fight of his life, Eddie Money's back, healthy and not about to make the same mistakes. His new album talks about it. Eddie says, "Don't let this happen to you. Don't lose control. Don't be passing by the graveyard." From that new album, No Control, Eddie Money at number 25 with his latest hit, Think I'm in Love.

0: after three consecutive weeks at number 16, where it peaked, Eddie Money falls to number 25 on American Top 40. His fourth Top 40 hit is Think I'm in Love, and the countdown continues.
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0: I'm Casey Kasem. At number 24 is one of the most respected female singers in chart history. With her 32nd Top 40 hit, here is Aretha Franklin. And jump to it.

recent number one soul song on American Top 40 at number 24, moving up a notch this week. It's Jump to It. Now we're up to a big hit that combines the singing of Kenny Loggins with the singing of Steve Perry of the group Journey.

0: Cool and the Gang on American Top 40, their fifth week on the chart, now at number 22, moving up two notches with Big Fun. That's their 12th Top 40 hit. I'm Casey Kasem. This is American Top 40 in Hollywood. We're counting down the week's 40 biggest singles, and we're 21 hits away from number one. We'll continue in a moment, so stay right where you are.
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0: And the countdown continues now on American Top 40 with the 21 hottest hits in the USA still to come. I'm Casey Kasem and on we go.
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0: The current hit by Fleetwood Mac moves up six notches this week. It's Stevie Nicks' song, where she sings about going back to being the gypsy that she was. At number 21, here's Gypsy.

Fleetwood Mac on American Top 40, the three-man, two-woman band at number 21, moving up six notches, third week on the chart with Gypsy. Here's a song that was co-written by British recording star Gary Glitter. And Gary took the song to number two on the British chart way back in 1973. The American hit is by Joan Jett and the Blackhearts. They're at number 20 for the third week in a row with Do You Wanna Touch Me?

Survey song number 20, Joan Jett and the Blackhearts on American Top 40. Their third Top 40 hit is Do You Wanna Touch Me? 19 big ones to number one in

Casey Kasem. The recent number one country song by Michael Murphy keeps on climbing on the pop chart. This week it moves up three notches to 19. Here's What's Forever For. I've

0: number 19 in popularity this week on American Top 40, moving up three notches, Michael Murphy's recent number one country hit, What's Forever For? There's a woman in the countdown whose first public performance consisted of singing the Star Spangled Banner while she was dressed as an American flag, with a backup band of 300 musicians all playing the same instrument. That story's coming up.
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0: Every week, American Top 40 is heard in the 50 states and around the world on great radio stations like WFXY, Middlesboro, Kentucky, WCIL, Carbondale, Illinois, and American Forces Radio in Keflavik, Iceland. The first hit song by 25-year-old Laura Branigan moves up three notches this week to number 18. It's Gloria.

Laura Branigan on American Top 40 at number 18, moving up three notches, her sixth week on the chart with Gloria. Now, the latest hit by the woman whose first public performance consisted of her singing the Star Spangled Banner dressed as an American flag, accompanied by 300 musicians, all playing the same instrument. Singer Jennifer Warnes told us she'll never forget the sight as long as she lives, even though she was only 5 years old at the time. Jennifer grew up in a small town in Southern California. One year, a local manufacturer of musical instruments decided to celebrate the 4th of July with a big promotional show in the town's civic auditorium. To open the show, the sponsor wanted a young girl to sing the Star Spangled Banner. Jennifer auditioned for the part and got it. So, come the 4th of July, there was 5-year-old Jennifer Warnes wearing a costume that made her look like an American flag with legs, standing on the stage of her local auditorium, singing her heart out, while behind her, 300 musicians all pumped away on 300 accordions. What else would an accordion manufacturer supply? Jennifer told us she didn't know there were that many accordions in the whole world. But there isn't a single one in the backup band on her latest hit. It's a duet she sings with Joe Cocker. And it leaps a tremendous 18 notches to number 17 this week, up where we belong.

0: Joe Cocker and Jennifer Warnes at number 17, moving all the way up from 35 with Up Where We Belong, the love theme from An Officer and a Gentleman. Hit by hit, we're getting closer and closer to the number one song in the land.
1: Number 16.
0: The current hit by Santana moves up three notches this week. It's the 10th top 40 hit for them. Hold on.

0: The band that was first formed way back in 1966, an eight-man band called Santana, at number 16 with Hold On. Coming up, a long-distance dedication from a man in the middle of the Mediterranean.
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0: Once a week with AT40, and you know how your favorite songs are doing all over the USA. Like the oldest song in the survey, a hit that's been in the countdown for 21 weeks, 16 weeks in the top 10. It's the big hit by John Cougar, a song that's at number 15 this week called Hurts So Good.

One Cougar on American Top 40 for the past 16 weeks. That song has been in the top 10. This week it falls from number 10 to number 15. You know, the long-distance dedication letters that come in every week arrive by air, land, and sea. And here's one from a man far away at sea. He writes, "Dear Casey, I'm currently deployed on an aircraft carrier in the Mediterranean Sea. I'm about 6,000 miles from my wife, and for most of the past 22 months, have been no closer than 600 miles from her side. The exception is when I'm home on leave for less than 10% of a year's time. So, could you please play Jim Croce's song, Time in a Bottle, as a dedication to Christine and my two sons, Donald Jr. and Ken? Because the time I share with them is so precious to us all, and so short. Thank you, Don Tyerman on the USS Eisenhower." Okay, Don, here's your long-distance dedication.

0: from 1973, a number one smash by Jim Croce, Time in a Bottle. A long-distance dedication from Don Tyerman on the USS Eisenhower in the Mediterranean Sea to his wife Christine and their two sons, Donald Jr. and Ken, as the countdown sails on.
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0: The latest hit by Melissa Manchester just spent 3 weeks at number 5, the biggest hit of her career. Now it falls to number 14. You should hear how she talks.

Melissa Manchester on American Top 40, falling from number 5 down to 14. Her 7th Top 40 hit is You Should Hear How She Talks About You. 20 years ago, Brenda Lee took this song to number 4. The current hit remake of it is still climbing, up 2 notches this week to number 13. Here's Break It to Me Gently by Juice Newton.

Bruce Newton is trying for her fifth consecutive top 10 hit. At number 13 and moving up, Break It To Me Gently. Next up on American Top 40 is the superstar who used to wear wild and crazy eyeglasses. Now he wears contacts, and his latest hit is about

I'm Casey Kasem. Holding on the pop chart this week is the superstar who used to be famous for the outrageous eyeglasses he wore. Now he has contact lenses, and his latest hit is all about eyes. It's at number 12. Here's Elton John. Blue eyes.

Elton John on American Top 40, second week at number 12, ninth week on the chart with his latest Top 40 hit, Blue Eyes. After making a colossal leap from 39 to 13 last week, that's 26 notches, Olivia Newton-John's latest hit makes a move of two notches this week to number 11, Heart Attack.

0: 34-year-old Olivia Newton-John, originally from England, raised in Melbourne, Australia, now making her home in Malibu, California. She's at number 11 in 3 short weeks with Heart Attack. I'm Casey Kasem. This is American Top 40 in Hollywood. We're counting down the week's 40 biggest hits, 10 hits away from number one, and we'll continue in a moment.
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0: As we continue now with our countdown of the 40 biggest hits in the USA, I'd like to say hello to 4 new members of the American Top 40 family. Welcome aboard to KICX in McCook, Nebraska, WVNO in Mansfield, Ohio, WIDS in Russell Springs, Kentucky, and WRNO in New Orleans, Louisiana. I'm Casey Kasem, and we count down the hits every week here on American Top 40. And the countdown continues.
2: Number 10.
0: The first Top 40 hit by this English group moves up 4 notches and becomes their first Top 10 hit in the USA. Here are Paul Reynolds, Frank Maudsley, and brothers Mike and Ali Score, A Flock of Seagulls, at number 10 with I Ran.

0: the first of the 10 hottest records in the USA by a British act named A Flock of Seagulls. Their song, I Ran. We're counting down now to a song from a movie written by a 21-year-old reporter who went back to high school posing as a student to get a story for his film. He discovered that these days being a cook in a popular fast food chain has more social status than being class president. Details coming up.
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0: AT40 originates in Hollywood. Since they started charting back in 1972, this group has had two number ones, Horse with No Name and Sister Golden Hair. They've had six top tens, and this week their latest hit climbs two notches to number nine to become their seventh top ten. It's called You Can Do Magic. Here's America.

number 9 in popularity this week, You Can Do Magic by America. Now on American Top 40, we're up to the hit song from the soundtrack of the movie Fast Times at Ridgemont High. It's a movie written by a reporter named Cameron Crowe, who returned to high school for a year at the age of 21, posing as a student. Crowe had been writing for Rolling Stone magazine since he was 15 years old. He left to do his research as a fake high school student and turned it into first a book, then a screenplay. And he made some interesting discoveries about life in high school these days. Crowe found that being class president or captain of the football team isn't as important as which fast food chain you work in after school. He says he discovered that most of the students in the Southern California high school he attended for that year had part-time jobs, and most of them were working in fast food chains. But not all fast food chains had the same status. The best places to work were the restaurants that were most popular with the other students at school. At Cameron's school, they happened to be McDonald's, Carl's Jr., and Jack in the Box. The places that had the lowest status were the ones where other students didn't hang out after school. One of the stars of Fast Times is the fry cook at All American Burger, and that makes him a big man on campus. From the soundtrack of the movie Fast Times at Ridgemont High, here's Jackson Browne at number 8 with Somebody's Baby.

0: Brown, Somebody's Baby, at number 8 in popularity for the third consecutive week. 7 big ones to number 1, and we're counting them down.
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0: I'm Casey Kasem.
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0: Here's the man who sang on big hits by the Doobie Brothers like Taking It to the Streets, Real Love, and the number one smash, What a Fool Believes. His first hit as a solo artist moves up a couple of notches this week to 7. It's I Keep Forgetting. Here's Michael McDonald.

Michael McDonald on American Top 40, second week in the top 10, moving from number 9 to number 7 with his first solo hit, I Keep Forgetting. This is Casey Kasem on American Top 40 in Hollywood. There was a man in music whose life and career had a big impact on us all, John Lennon. His death is still painfully fresh in our memories. On October 9th, John would have been 42 years old, and only God knows how much more he might have added to the treasury of music he's already given us. There was a message in John's songs, plain and simple. In different ways, he kept saying, there's no good reason for people not to get along. In John Lennon's memory, here's one of his songs.

0: 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In memory of John Lennon on his birthday. And the countdown continues on American Top 40.
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0: AT40 is heard in the 50 states and around the world every week on great radio stations like KEEL, Shreveport, Louisiana, KNVR, Paradise, California, and WBJW, Orlando, Florida. The recent smash by the group Survivor had clawed its way up to number one, held it for 6 weeks, and those claws have kept it in the top 10 now for 6 weeks after dropping out of the number one position. Eye of the Tiger by Survivor, falling just two notches this week to number six.

song's been on American Top 40 for 16 weeks now, and 15 of those weeks in the top 10. Eye of the Tiger by Survivor at number 6. Moving up two notches on the Billboard chart this week is an Australian band who started out playing in Melbourne at a tiny pub called the Cricketer's Arms. The band is Men at Work, and saxophonist and keyboard player Greg Hamm told us, quote, "It was a continuing gig, one we did every Thursday night for a year. People didn't have to pay to get in, and it's a little cramped pub. There was no stage. We'd just sit up there in a corner and play virtually face-to-face with people. There was immediate feedback, of course, from people who are only standing a couple of feet from you. If they didn't like it, they'd let you know." End of quote. The first American hit by Men at Work is at number 5 this week. Who can it be now?

0: The group from Melbourne, Australia, on American Top 40. They've been together for 3 years now. A five-man group who call themselves Men at Work. At number five with Who Can It Be Now? The four biggest hits in the USA this week coming right up.
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1: Number four.
0: The current hit by the Alan Parsons Project climbs two notches. The project

with survey song number 4, Eye in the Sky, the Alan Parsons Project from England. Now, as we work our way toward the 3 biggest hits in the USA, let's take a look at the tops of Billboard's other record charts. Number 1 on the album chart is American Fool by John Cougar. Number 1 on the soul chart is Love Come Down by Evelyn King. Number 1 on the country chart, Yesterday's Wine, a duet by country giants Merle Haggard and George Jones. And on the pop singles chart, we're up to the song at number 3. It's a recent number 1 song by the group Chicago, Hard to Say I'm Sorry.

0: From the movie Summer Lovers on American Top 40, Chicago at number 3 with a former number 1 tune, Hard to Say I'm Sorry. We're counting down to the number 1 song by a rock star who may have set a strange record recently when he played 2 concerts in 1 day. They were 1,100 miles apart, one in Florida and one in Michigan. Details coming up.
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0: I'm Casey Kasem. 9 of this week's Top 40 hits are by female solo singers. That's more than we've had in 3 years. Oddly, none of them are in the top 10 this week. At number 2 in the countdown this week is a band, the Steve Miller Band, with

couple of weeks ago, that was the number one song in the USA. Last week fell to two. This week stays at number two. The Steve Miller Band with Abracadabra. Well, now we're up to the number one song in the USA. And it's by a rock star who may have set an odd kind of record recently. What he did was to play two concerts in one day, which wouldn't have been odd at all, except that the concerts were 1,100 miles apart. Here's the story. Several months ago, John Cougar was signed to headline an evening show on the Labor Day weekend in Kalamazoo, Michigan. Then, just a few weeks before that show, he was offered a chance and a lot of money to open for Fleetwood Mac on the same date at an afternoon show at the Tangerine Bowl in Orlando, Florida. At first, it seemed impossible. But when John sat down with his road manager and figured out the logistics of it all, it seemed to them that with a little bit of luck, they'd be able to play in both Florida and Michigan on the same day. The way it worked out was that John and his band played at the Tangerine Bowl from 3 until 4:15 in the afternoon. Then they hopped in a waiting helicopter, flew to the local airport where a private Learjet was warming up, made a 2.5-hour flight to Michigan, got into another helicopter, and arrived at their Kalamazoo concert with time to spare. After it was all over, John Cougar's exhausted comment was, "Is this what they call life in the fast lane?" John's also been spending time in the fast lane on the pop chart recently. His song, Hurt So Good, hit number two, and the follow-up, it's even bigger. For the second week in a row, the most popular song in the land is by John Cougar. Number one is Jack and Diane.

0: the number one song in the USA for the second consecutive week. John Cougar's Jack and Diane. And there you have them, the 40 most popular records in America as determined by Billboard magazine for the week ending October 9th, 1982. American Top 40 is produced in Hollywood by Watermark, ABC Radio Enterprises. Executive producer, Tom Rounds. Producer, Don Bassani. With Meryl Schindler, Daryl Morton, Nancy Conover, Dana Schwartzwalder, Ron Shapiro, Paul Libeskind, and Renee Jean Hill. I'm Casey Kasem. Join me next week, and again, we'll count down the 40 most popular songs in the USA. Till then, keep your feet in the ground and keep reaching for the stars.
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3: Welcome to American Top 40. This is Casey Kasem, and we're all set to start the countdown on this week's 40 best-selling songs in the USA. The top tunes from New England to Hawaii, and from Canada to Mexico. Well, let's see. Four songs dropped out of the top 40 this week. Close to You, In the Summertime, Spill the Wine, and Make It With You. Only two songs made it into the top 10. But the top five sure got turned around, and we have a brand new number one song. Let's get it on.
4: Number 40.
3: Oh, here's that young gospel singer turned soul artist. Her name, Candy Stanton.

Stand By Your Man, Candy Staton, and her hit song, That's the Gal from Hantsville, Alabama. You're listening to the most listened to songs in America. This is Casey Kasem on American Top 40. This young lady has the number one song in England right now with Band of Gold. And she reaches the top 40 this week with Deeper and Deeper at number

Frida Payne, Deeper and Deeper. She debuted in American Top 40 at number 39 this week. Five singers, all from Los Angeles, they sing their hit song this week at number 38, up one from last week. Do What You Want to Do, five flights up. You

0: enough.
1: Do what you want to do. 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
1: Out just 3 weeks. It's from Blood, Sweat, and Tears, album number 3. And it

All right, that was Lucretia MacEvil, Blood, Sweat, and Tears. They debut on American Top 40 this week at number 37. It's on its way. Time now for an American Top 40 Extra. You know, only one Oriental song sung by an Oriental in his own language ever hit number one on a national charts. The whole thing started in Smokey the Bear country up in the Great Northwest. One night in 1963, disc jockey Rich Osborne, on a station in Pasco, Washington, played a track from a Japanese album. And he got so many phone requests to play it again that the station put the tune on its regular playlist. Well, in a couple of weeks, the song had become a hit in the state of Washington. Capitol Records heard about it and released it nationally as a single. And it shot right up to number one and stayed there for three big weeks from 1963. Here's Japanese recording star Kyu Sakamoto and Sugi.

0: number one in 1963 for 3 weeks on the American charts. Kyu Sakamoto from Japan and Sukiyaki. Next, it's bread on the menu.
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0: Well, you can't keep these guys off the Top 40. This week, as Make It With You drops out, their new one, It Don't Matter to Me, jumps on. Here's bread.

on the charts at number 36 this week. Produced by Bread, that was Bread. It don't matter to me. We're up to number 35. The highest debuting song this week is by Crosby, Stills, Nash, and Young. And it's called Our House.

Crosby, Stills, Nash & Young return to American Top 40. This week, they debut at number 35 with a song called Our House. This is Casey Kasem, and here we go with the English group that made a homemade record. That's right. They cut it in a little studio that they built themselves. Sounds primitive, doesn't it? Here's Hot Legs and the

an import from England that Capitol Records paid $50,000 for, and they more than got their money back. Hot Legs, Neanderthal Man, dropping 12 this week, now at number 34. Every week at this time, we count down the 40 top tunes in the USA. My name is Casey. Here's a song at number 33 this week by the man from Wales, Tom Jones.

It reached its peak at number 14 2 weeks ago. Last week, number 19. This week, drops to number 33. I, who have nothing, that's Tom Jones. And now, an AT40 Extra. Let's see what the top of the chart looked like on December the 29th, 1962. At number 5 were the Four Seasons with the song Big Girls Don't Cry. Steve Lawrence was at number 4 with Go Away, Little Girl. Bobby's Girl by Marcy Blaine was at number 3. Chubby Checker was in the number 2 spot with Limbo Rock. Remember that one? And number 1 by the Tornadoes, Telstar.

0: almost England's all-time best-selling rock instrument. Well, we're 10 minutes away from the second hit in a row by the Canadian husband and wife team, whose first hit, number two here just a couple of weeks ago, was one of the best-selling singles of all time in Canada.
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0: Here we go with Rubber Ducky once again. Last week, number 29. It dropped three notches this week at number 32 on American Top 40.
2: Well, here I am in my tubby again, and my tubby's all filled with water and nice fluffy suds. 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

0: Preschool Nursery Hit of the Year. That was Rubber Ducky, done by Ernie. It's 32 on American Top 40 this week. This is Casey Kasem, and we're heard coast to coast on great radio stations like WJTO in Bath, Maine.
1: Number 31.
0: 100 Proof Aged and Sold debuted last week at number 37. Moves up six this week. Somebody's been sleeping.

weeks on American Top 40, 100 proof aged in soul. Their hit song, Somebody's Been Sleeping. In the number 30 spot this week are the husband and wife team whose first hit a couple of months ago climbed as high as number 2 on the American charts and became one of the all-time best-selling singles in Canada. Which Way You Going, Billy, sold 200,000 copies in their native land. And allowing for population difference, that's the equivalent of a 2.5 million seller in the United States. Shouldn't go wrong with numbers like that. But Susan Jacks went wrong somehow. Here she is with her husband, Terry, and their latest hit.

Booms and Jacks, That's Where I Went Wrong. The Poppy family, they're from Vancouver, British Columbia. This is Casey Kasem on American Top 40. And this song comes in at number 29 this week, last week at 34, and debuted 2 weeks ago. Simon & Garfunkel, El Cóndor Pasa.

Condor Pasa. Simon and Garfunkel, this week, number 29. This is Casey on American Top 40, and the countdown continues with a song that's been 8 weeks on American Top 40. It reached number 11 several weeks ago, this week at number 28. From Detroit, Aretha Franklin and the Dixie Flyers.

0: Aretha Franklin, Don't Play That Song. Number 28 this week on American Top 40. This is Casey Kasem. We have 2 big hours and 27 hit records to go on American Top 40.
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0: Here we go with the second hour of American Top 40 and this week's Billboard chart hits, number 27 through number 15. The countdown goes on.
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0: It's the Grand Funk Railroad, still on the track, but closer to home.

number 27 last week in American Top 40. In the same position this week, Grand Funk Railroad, Closer to Home. My name is Casey Kasem. We're coming to you from Hollywood. 11 weeks on American Top 40 for this group, produced by James William Gershio. Out of Chicago, that's what they are. At 25 or 6 to 4, a hit song at number 26 this week.

0: 25 or 6-4. This week, number 26, that's Chicago. We're about 10 minutes away from a top 40 tune by a recording star whose wife, Billy, had to find a job a few years ago so they could afford to pay the rent. This year, his income will top $4 million.
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0: 31, 30, 27, 26, 25. The chart record for a long, long time. From Tucson, Arizona, Linda Ronstadt.

from last week. Now number 25, Linda Ronstadt. Long, long time. This is American Top 40. This is Casey Kasem, and it's time now for a song by the singing star whose wife had to go out to work to help pay the rent a couple of years ago. When the young couple from Arkansas arrived in Hollywood in 1960, they had a four-year-old car, his guitar, and $300 cash. And there wasn't much work available for an unknown guitarist. So his wife, Billy, found a job at the neighborhood bank. And what she earned saw them through those first rough years. Well, Billy doesn't have to work anymore. This year, after her husband pays the rent, he'll have more than $4 million left over. The story's real. And his song? It's only make-believe. Here's Glen Campbell.

3 weeks on American Top 40, now at number 24, Glen Campbell, It's Only Make-Believe. Here's a song that's been in the top 40 for 10 weeks. This week, it's number 23, a big drop from last

groovy situation, Gene Chandler on American Top 40. From Montreal, Canada, here's R. Dean Taylor and a song he produced himself, Indiana Wants Me, number 22.

one from last week. Now at number 22, Indiana Wants Me, R. Dean Taylor. From Washington, D.C. to Seattle, Washington, these are the most popular songs in the country this week. Here's Joanne at number 21 this week with Mike Nesmith.

good man and a good singer. Michael Nesmith and the First National Band. His hit record at number 21 again this week for the second straight week, Joanne. Now on AT40 Extra, an instrumental hit written by an Italian composer for a well-known Italian movie, recorded by a trombone player born in Denmark, and nominated for an American Academy Award. It didn't win the Oscar, but more versions of the tune were recorded within a year's time, 70 of them, than any other song has ever had in the same period of time. The trombonist is jazz star Kay Winding. The title of the movie the tune comes from is A Dog's World. That's the English translation. In the Italian version, it's Mondo Con.

Got American Top 40 called More Kay Winding and the Hit from the Past. You're hearing the hottest hits in America, and the countdown goes on. Look what they've done to my song, Ma. Number 20 this week.

0: The New Seekers moving up 5 points this week. Now at number 20, look what they've done to my song, Ma. Three guys and two girls, two born in England, one in Scotland, one in Germany, and one in Australia.
1: Number 19.
0: Walk with me. The countdown continues as we get closer to the top. And a brand new number one song. Levi, Obie, Larry, and Duke, the four tops, Stillwater Love.
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0: Out in the Country is the name of the song, written by Paul Williams and Roger Nichols, the same fellows who wrote We've Only Just Begun, the hit song by the Carpenters. This week, number 18 on American Top 40. And we're about 10 minutes away from a Top 40 tune that a top singing star had everything to do with, except singing.
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0: Third week on American Top 40, and now at number 17, a big move from last week, James Taylor and his hit song produced by Peter Asher, Fire and Rain.

0: James Taylor. This week, number 17 and moving. The song, Fire and Rain. This debuted many, many weeks ago on American Top 40. It reached number 4 weeks ago. Now it's number 16, Clarence Carter's Patches.
1: I was born and raised down in Alabama on a farm way back up in the woods. I was so ragged that folks used to call me

0: number 16 tune on American Top 40, down 5 from last week, Clarence Carter and his hit song, Patches.
1: Number 15.
0: Here's a group that's been around for 9 years. Now they have the biggest hit they've ever had, and they can thank a certain top singing star for his part in the making of their hit. Not that he helped them sing it, he didn't. But such are the talents of Stevie Wonder that he co-wrote the song and produced the recording session. Listen to them. They're great with It's a Shame, The Spinners.

0: last week at number 15. Same position this week, the Spinners, It's a Shame. We're 14 hits away from a brand new number one song, so stay right there.
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0: Coming up, the 14 best-selling songs in the United States this week. This is Casey, and the third hour of American Top 40 is underway.
2: Number 14.
0: In the same chart position as last week, here's Charles Wright and the Watts 103rd Street Rhythm Band, Express Yourself.

1840's 14th bestseller this week, the same as last week, Express Yourself, Charles Wright, and the Watts 103rd Street Rhythm Band. 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Time now for the biggest moving song within the top 40 this week, up 15 points. The English group and Funky with a sound called Lola. This week at number 13.

hottest songs in the country, Lola the Kinks, this week at number 13, up 15 from last week in American Top 40. First week in many out of the top 10, now at number 12, War by Edwin Starr.

0: At number 12, War, Edwin Starr, and we're 11 songs away from a brand new number one song in the USA.
1: Number 11.
0: Well, this one's enjoyed a lot of success in American Top 40. Anne Marie from Nova Scotia and her hit song, Snowbird.

0: down three from last week. Now number 11, that's Anne Murray and Snowbird. Coming up, Blue Eyed Soul from Motown.
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0: The top hits in America from Boston to Honolulu. This is Casey Kasem and the countdown continues. We don't stop till we get to number one. Rare Earth and I Know I'm Losing You.
1: Number 10.
2: Your love is fading. I feel it fade.

from Detroit. Rare Earth, the hit, I Know I'm Losing You. Number 10 this week. Last week it was number 7. This is Casey Kasem on American Top 40. We're ready for number 9. The writers of this song are on the charts twice. Lyricist Paul Williams and composer Roger Nichols also wrote Three Dog Night's hit, Out in the Country. This is We've Only Just Begun by the Carpenters.

0: The Carpenters, we've only just begun. This is American Top 40. We're about 10 minutes away from a popular young recording artist whose 5 consecutive hits in the last 16 months have sold over 6 million copies. Now, that's an average of 12 records a day, every day, for almost a year and a half.
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0: 3 weeks ago, this debuted at number 39. Went to number 18 the week after, last week at number 16, this week, number 8.

parade on AT Boarding this week. Green-Eyed Lady, Sugarloaf. This is Casey Kasem, and the countdown continues. We don't stop until we get to a brand new number one song. We're ready for the song at number 7. Our last

peaked last week at number 2, now it's number 7, down 5, looking out my back door, Creedence Clearwater Revival. Now the popular young singer who's had 5 consecutive hits in the past 16 months, and 4 of them certified by the Recording Industry Association as million sellers. In less than a year and a half, this 24-year-old recording star has sold over 6 million single records and more than 1 million LPs. His current top 40 hit looks as though it may hit 2 million. But his feet, they're right on the ground. With all that going for him, he's worried about whether a chick named Julie really loves him. Here's Bobby Sherman.

This week, number 6. Last week, number 5. So it's dropped one. That was done by Bobby Sherman. It's the top songs from the Atlantic Coast to Waikiki Beach that we count down every week on American Top 40. This song last week was number 10, just reaching the top 10 last week.

that from last week. All right, now the English group named Free. We're up to number 4 in our countdown of the 40 most popular songs in the country. And this song, last week, and the week before that, and the week before that, was number 1. So it drops out of the number 1 position, which means we're headed toward a new one. Here's Diana Ross.

0: Snow Mountain High Enough, Diana Ross. Last week it was number one. We're about 10 minutes away from the new number one song in America, and it's by the boy who had a $50 a week job writing songs for other people while he was still in high school.
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0: Six songs on American Top 40 stayed exactly where they were last week. This is one of them, number three, Candida, Dawn.

Number three in American Top 40. By dawn, we have the two biggest hits to go in the USA. 3 weeks ago, this debuted in American Top 40, and I'll bet a lot of you thought it would be number one this week. It got close. Number two, Jackson 5. I'll

0: Number two this week, up four from last week, Jackson 5, and I'll Be There. And now for the song at the top of the charts. Billboard's number one seller throughout the nation. The young songwriting singer who moves into that top position this week must have known that starting young is half the battle. He began studying guitar when he was 12, branched out to include piano at 14. And while he was still in high school, he got a job at $50 a week writing songs for other people. The ones he later wrote and had hits with himself include Kentucky Woman, Girl, You'll Be a Woman Soon, Cherry Cherry, and Solitary Man. But this current hit is a milestone in his career.
1: Billboard's number one.
0: It's the first number one record he's ever had. Here's Neil Diamond, Cracklin' Rosie.

0: Libby James Petty. Special thanks to Kalila Dawkins, Rob Durkee, Pete Battistini, Scott Lakefield, Mike Savage, Michael Cross, Dave Nunes, and of course, the legend where the countdown began, Casey Kasem. I'm Larry Morgan. Thanks for listening.
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0: And now, Premier Networks proudly present Casey Kasem's American Top 40, The 80s. This week's presentation is from April 4th, 1987.

Hello again, and welcome to American Top 40. My name's Casey Kasem, and I'm all set to count down the biggest hits in the USA. The official Billboard survey says these are the records you're buying, and radio stations are playing all over America. Well, this week, we have a first. The first time two acts from Ireland debut in the countdown in the same week. Before we start our climb to the number one song in the land, let's recap last week's top three. At number three last week was Let's Wait a While by Janet Jackson. Number two last week was Nothing's Gonna Stop Us Now by The Starship. And last week's number one song was this big hit.

0: the number one song in the country last week, Lean On Me by Club Nouveau. And that wraps up our recap of last week's top three. Club Nouveau's been at number one for the past 2 weeks. Do they make it three? We'll find out when we hit the top. Let the countdown begin.
1: Number 40.
0: Here's a song that became the first hit for TV star Bruce Willis. Singing with the Pointer Sisters, he took it up to number 5. Respect Yourself.

0: Respect Yourself. A gospel group took that song up to number 12 back in 1971. The Staple Singers. Bruce Willis remade it and took it to number 5. This week, he falls from 18 to 40. Up next, the first Hawaiian act still based in the islands to hit our countdown in 16 years.
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0: We're on our way to the number one song in the USA. 4 songs debut in the countdown this week, including this one. It's the first hit by Glenn Medeiros. He's from Hawaii, born, raised, and still living in Hawaii. And the last time a native Hawaiian-based act hit our countdown was way back in 1971. That was Liz Damon's Orient Express, who hit with the song 1900 yesterday. Now, here's newcomer Glenn Medeiros from the city of Lauai on the island of Kauai. He debuts with Nothing's Gonna Change My Love for You.

0: Nothing's gonna change my love for you. Glenn Medeiros from Lauai, Kauai, Hawaii. He debuts on American Top 40 with his first hit at number 39. We're counting down to the singer whose first professional job was performing nightly in a castle, in an 800-year-old Irish castle owned by his mother and father. That story is coming up.
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0: Here's a debut song by a new act called World Party. Actually a one-man act, singer, songwriter, and producer, Carl Wallinger from London. He plays guitar, bass, and keyboards and gets some help from studio musicians. As World Party, he debuts at number 38 with Ship of Fools.

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Counting down the week's biggest hits, I'm Casey Kasem. Now, we're up to the Irish singer whose first professional job wasn't singing in a neighborhood club. It was singing nightly at an 800-year-old castle in Ireland. This castle singer is 37-year-old Chris de Burgh. Chris grew up traveling with his family all over the world. His dad was in the British Foreign Service, and by the time Chris was about 11, Mr. de Burgh was ready to settle down. So he bought a house, his dream house, a medieval castle on the southeast coast of Ireland. Chris described it for us. He said, "It's a 12th century Norman castle with 60 rooms, and there was no furniture when we moved in." Chris told us the castle he grew up in came complete with towers, turrets, and a moat. During the summer months, his parents would turn it into a family-style hotel. And there was plenty of work to do. Chris says, "I was a receptionist, the wine waiter, everything, you know? The gopher, basically. And in the evenings, I would entertain the guests. I would pull out a guitar and sing some of the current hits of the day, like the Beatles and Bob Dylan songs. And also, I would play folk songs from Ireland and a few French songs." End of quote. Well, Chris de Burgh's the only singer I know who broke in his act in a castle. His second top 40 hit here in the USA debuts at number 37 this week. Chris de Burgh and The Lady in Red.

0: The Lady in Red. Irish singer Krista Berg took his lady to number one in Canada, Norway, Belgium, Britain, and Ireland. This week, Chris debuts here in American Top 40 at number 37 as the countdown continues.
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0: 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Here's the first hit for Donna Allen from Tampa, Florida. Up four notches to number 36, it's Serious.

first hit for Donna Allen, who lives in Miami. By the way, the guy rapping along with Donna is Jimmy Magnoli. Now on American Top 40, we're up to the week's highest debut song. It's by the hottest band on the charts and on the concert trail. They're selling out arenas across the USA. This week, their new album, The Joshua Tree, debuts on the album chart all the way up at number 7. And the first hit from that album enters the countdown at number 35. From Ireland, here are U2, With or Without You.

0: debuting at number 35, With or Without You by U2, from their hot new album, The Joshua Tree. U2 are one of the two Irish acts in the survey this week. The other, Christa Berg, debuted at number 37. A listener wants to know if any recording act has ever hit the top 10 with two different recordings of the same song. Surprisingly, two acts have done that. Neil Sedaka and The Ventures. Details coming up.
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0: We're counting down the most popular songs in the USA, and we're up to number 34. It's by the Canadian band who formed in 1982 in Newmarket, Ontario. Glass Tiger. Up four notches this week with I Will Be There.

I Will Be There. Glass Tiger moving from number 38 to number 34, the Canadian band's third top 40 hit. On AT40, I'm Casey Kasem. Now, let's answer that question about acts remaking their own songs. Margaret Coletti in Lynn, Missouri wants to know, has any recording act ever hit the top 10 with two different recordings of the same song? Yes, surprisingly, two acts have done that. The first was the most successful instrumental band of the rock era. In 1960, they hit number 2 with this.

0: That's a piece of Walk Don't Run 1964. It hit number 8 and was by The Ventures. The Ventures hit the top 10 twice with two different recordings of the same song. Now, only one other act has done that. A male solo artist. The first version of the song he recorded twice went to number 1.
1: Don't

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The singer remade his own hit 14 years later, and this time as a ballad.

0: 1976, a number 8 ballad version of Breaking Up Is Hard to Do. A remake by the man who also recorded the original, Neil Sedaka. And there's your answer, Margaret. Only two acts have remade their own top 10 hits and hit the top 10 the second time around. Neil Sedaka with Breaking Up Is Hard to Do and The Ventures with Walk Don't Run. Thanks for writing in. 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
1: Number 33.
0: Up four notches, Joan Jett and the Blackhearts, with Michael J. Fox playing some guitar along for the rock and roll ride. Light of Day.

0: Light of Day, Joan Jett and the Blackhearts with Michael J. Fox, up four notches to number 33 from the movie Light of Day, which stars Joan Jett and Michael J. Fox. Coming up, a long-distance dedication to a high school student in Maryland who refuses to be a quitter.
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0: Once a week with AT40, and you know how your favorite songs are doing across the USA. Like this recent number 3 smash by the Jets, a family act from Minneapolis. They dropped 10 notches to number 32 with You Got It All.

falling from number 22 to number 32. That's You Got It All. The Jets with a song written by Rupert Holmes. It's been on the countdown for 12 weeks now. This is American Top 40. I'm Casey Kasem. Now we're up to our long-distance dedication. It's from a girl in Bethesda, Maryland, who tells a story of determination. Here's what she writes. Dear Casey, I am making this long-distance dedication to somebody I've never even met. Yet this person has inspired me and changed my life more than anyone I ever will meet. His name is John Young, and he's a 17-year-old senior at my high school, at which I'm a junior. Until December of last year, John had everything going for him. He was one of the most popular guys in the school. He was a wrestling star, ranked second in the state, on his way to becoming the state champion. That was before the accident. At a wrestling meet, John was in his final match of the day. He was leading in points when suddenly he fell straight forward, head first, fracturing his neck. Many in the audience, including John's mother and father, had no idea what happened. They only knew that their son was not moving. But John survived. After everyone got the news from the hospital that John would live, we all naturally expected some degree of paralysis. But John wouldn't have it. From the moment he knew what was happening, he fought. He never gave in to the thoughts of being paralyzed. He just aimed for his distant goal, to walk again. Today, John has full use of one of his arms, his fingers in the other hand, and partial use of one of his legs, and each day works harder and harder to reach his goal. And I'm positive he'll do it. What John has given me is the inspiration and strength to overcome any problems, because I realize that no problem I could ever have could equal John's, and he never gave up. So, Casey, would you please play St. Elmo's Fire, Man in Motion, for John Young, from all of his friends at Walt Whitman High School. Although he'll never be a champion wrestler again, he'll always be a champion. Thank you, Catherine Springer. Catherine, here's your long-distance dedication.

0: 1985 St. Elmo's Fire, Man in Motion, a long-distance dedication from Catherine Springer in Bethesda, Maryland, to John Young. I'm Casey Kasem. This is American Top 40 in Hollywood, and we're counting down the week's 40 biggest hits. We're 31 hits away from number one. We'll continue in a moment.
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0: We're counting down the hits, the 40 biggest from the official Billboard charts. I'm Casey Kasem. This is American Top 40, and our countdown continues on our way to the number one song in the USA.
2: Number 31.
0: Well, the band Bon Jovi have found themselves a lucky number. One. Their album, Slippery When Wet, hit number one. Their hit song, You Give Love a Bad Name, hit number one. And their current hit spent 4 weeks at number one. Now it's at number 31. Living on a Prayer. Here's Bon Jovi.

0: Bon Jovi did any praying for that song to hit, they sure used the right words. It was number one for 4 weeks, and it's on its way down now at number 31. We're counting them down on American Top 40, and the countdown doesn't stop till we get to number one. Here's the former lead singer of Genesis. At number 30, it's Peter Gabriel with his fourth Top 40 solo hit, Big Time.
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0: Peter Gabriel and Big Time. That song peaked at number 8, falls from 16 to 30 this week on American Top 40. Next up, the rock band from Boston, whose first album sold more copies than any debut rock album in history.
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0: Now we're up to a band who set an all-time record, and it was with their first album, too. Back in 1976, they debuted with an album that sold more than 9 million copies, and that's more than any other debut rock album in history. Here they are, a decade later, with their 8th Top 40 hit. It's a medley of Can't You Say and Still in Love by Boston.

0: Boston's two-song medley of Can't You Say and Still in Love. They move up seven notches to number 29 this week on American Top 40. There's a song in the countdown called Smokin' Gun. And coming up, I've got a couple of true smoking gun stories about men who were shot point blank, recovered, and lived the rest of their lives with those bullets lodged close to their hearts. Both of those men were presidents of the United States.
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0: We're coming at you from Hollywood.
1: Number 28.
0: And here's a band from up the coast in Northern California. Huey Lewis and the News with Jacob's Ladder.

Huey Lewis in the News with Jacob's Ladder. The recent number one song falls 15 notches this week to number 28. You're listening to American Top 40. My name's Casey Kasem. Well, now we're up to the hit by the Robert Cray Band called Smoking Gun. And we've got a couple of true smoking gun stories. The stories of two men who were shot point blank, recovered, and lived the rest of their lives with those bullets lodged close to their hearts. And both of these men were U.S. presidents. First, there was the 7th U.S. president, Andrew Jackson. Years before he was president, in 1806, Andrew Jackson fought a duel with a man named Charles Dickinson. Dickinson had said some insulting things about Jackson's wife, so the two men faced off with pistols. Dickinson fired first, and the 1-ounce ball from his pistol hit Jackson in the chest. Jackson staggered, but didn't fall. He fired and fatally wounded Dickinson. For the rest of his life, Andrew Jackson carried that bullet inside of him because it was too close to the heart for surgeons to remove. The other president who lived with a bullet in his body was our 26th president in the early 1900s, Theodore Roosevelt. It happened in 1912 during Roosevelt's unsuccessful Bull Moose campaign for president. He was shot by a New York bartender, John F. Schrank. Schrank said he'd been commanded to do it by the ghost of former President William McKinley. He shot Teddy Roosevelt with a .38 at point-blank range in the chest. The bullet would have struck the heart, but amazingly, it was deflected by Roosevelt's metal eyeglass case and the thick folded pages of a campaign speech, both tucked inside his left coat pocket. Roosevelt lived for another 7 years with that bullet still inside him. And those are the stories of two of the many U.S. presidents who were victims of smoking guns. At number 27 on American Top 40, here's the Robert Cray Band and the hit song, Smoking Gun.

0: Smokin' Gun, the Robert Cray Band, climbing the charts 6 notches with their first hit single. The blues rockers from the Northwest have the 27th most popular song in the country this week. For years, the most successful female solo artist on the British chart was an American, Diana Ross. But recently, another American woman dethroned Diana as the United Kingdom's queen of the charts, and her current hit is coming up.
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0: The late Marvin Gaye took this song to number 2 in 1971. Here's Cyndi Lauper, 16 years later, asking us again, what's going on?
2: Mom.

What's going on? Cyndi Lauper with the remake of Marvin Gaye's classic. It moves up 9 notches this week to number 26. I'm Casey Kasem. This is AT40 in Hollywood. Now we're up to the most successful female solo singer in British chart history. An American woman from Michigan. And up till very recently, she was tied for the top spot with another American woman who's also from Michigan. Tied with Diana Ross. Now, this isn't counting Diana's sensational career as a lead singer of the Supremes, just her successes as a solo act for the past 17 years. The woman I'm talking about, now surpassing Diana, has risen to superstardom in just a little over 3 years. Last December, she scored her 16th hit in Britain. It went to number 4 over there. The song, Open Your Heart. And that song was enough to put Madonna over the top. The follow-up to that hit is at number 25 this week on American Top 40. Here she is, the new Queen of England, if you're talking solo on the pop charts.

0: the beautiful island. That's Madonna at number 25 this week. She's the biggest mover in the top 40 with a jump of 14 notches as the countdown rolls on.
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0: 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And Hawaii's Hot I-94, KMAI, and Hawaii's only channel, KIKI, AM Stereo, Honolulu, Hawaii. Here's the Boston rocker Peter Wolfe with his third Top 40 hit since he left the Jay Giles Band. At number 24, here's Come As You

Come As You Are, the 24th most popular song in the country. Third top 40 hit for Peter Wolf since he left the Jay Giles Band. With the Jay Giles Band, by the way, Peter sang on 10 top 40 hits. He's a longtime hitter on the charts. Now we're up to a first-time hitter on AT40. Her name, Shirley Murdoch. Shirley started singing in Toledo, Ohio when she was 15. She was lead vocalist in the Calvary Baptist Young Adult Choir. And she wanted to be a professional gospel singer. But eventually, Shirley got a break singing with a soul band in Ohio called Zap. That led to a solo record, and that led to her first pop hit. At number 23, here's Shirley with As We Lay.

Shirley Murdoch, As We Lay. She's at number 23 for the second week in a row with her first hit song. Now, from the AT40 book of I Didn't Know He Ever Hit the Chart, listen to this. You got

0: knows.
1: You know who that singer is. He's one of our biggest movie stars and a popular personality. We'll unmask this one-time chart hitter in just a few minutes.
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1: We're on our way to the number one song in the land. And here's a song that's climbing fast. It debuted 2 weeks ago. Last week, it sneaked up only three notches. But this week, it takes a 12-notch leap to number 22. The first hit by the British band called Cutting Crew, I Just Died in Your Arms.

just died in your arms tonight. It must have been something you said. Cutting Crew with those fatal words. They're from England, and their first hit record is number 22 on American Top 40. Now, listen to the voice of a superstar you'd never expect to find on the record charts. Let's

0: regret.
1: The title of his one and only chart record is Let's Do Something Cheap and Superficial. It never made the top 40, but in 1980, it spent 5 weeks on the Billboard Hot 100 chart and peaked at number 88. Well, the singer is one of our biggest movie stars, who's always poked fun at his sex symbol image. In the 1970s, he posed for a centerfold in Cosmopolitan magazine. On Johnny Carson's Tonight Show, he shaved off his famous mustache. This fun-loving actor starred in dramas like Deliverance, comedies like The Longest Yard and Semi-Tough, and movie series like The Cannonball Run and Smokey and the Bandit. We also know him as a TV star in shows like Gunsmoke and his own series, Dan August. The movie star, TV star, and top personality, Burt Reynolds. Burt Reynolds, originally from Waycross, Georgia. Back in 1980, Burt hit the Billboard chart as a singer with that song from Smokey and the Bandit 2, Let's Do Something Cheap and Superficial. A bit of Burt Reynolds humor. And another page from the AT40 book of I Didn't Know He Ever Hit the Chart. He did. And the countdown continues.
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0: Domino's, Robbie Neville's follow-up to his first hit, C'est La Vie. Robbie takes an 8-notch jump this week in our survey to number 21. From Hollywood, this is American Top 40. I'm Casey Kasem. We've got 20 hits to go to the number one song in the nation. We'll continue in just a moment.
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0: 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In Binghamton, New York, it's the Hot FM, 99.1 FM, WAAL. In Waycross, Georgia, it's the Big Wolf, 97 FM, WWUF. In Mauston, Wisconsin, it's WRJC, Radio Juneau County. In Searcy, Arkansas, it's 99.3 KSER. And in Dufuniac, Florida, it's the station where the winning tradition is back, 103 QUA. Great to have you with us. My name's Casey Kasem, and we're on our way to the number one song of the USA as the countdown continues.
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0: Kool & the Gang's current hit is their 21st Top 40 hit since they started charting back in 1969. Up five notches to number 20 is Stone Love.

Gang with Stone Love. They climbed 5 notches this week to number 20, fourth week in the survey for Cool and his cohorts. At number 19 is the first hit for the new Scottish band called Hipsway, three men from Glasgow. How do you get a name like Hipsway? Well, they explained their name to us. They told us that Hipsway came from the title of a dance hit called The Man with the Four-Way Hips. It was recorded in 1983 by the Tom Tom Club. That band was a spinoff from the Talking Heads. Here's a piece of that.

0: The Honey Thief by Hipsway, a band on their way up from number 24 to number 19. Up next, it's Jody singing the number one song on the dance and the soul charts.
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0: Here's the current number one song on both the dance chart and the soul chart. It's the first solo hit for 28-year-old Jody Watley. She's a former member of the group Shalimar. Up 8 notches to number 18, Jody sings, "Looking for a New Love."

0: Jody Watley looking for a new love. And while she was looking, her record hit number one on the soul chart and the dance chart. This week on AT40, she climbed from number 26 to 18. A few weeks ago, we listed all the injuries suffered by the members of REO Speedwagon playing tennis or basketball. Well, they aren't any safer riding in cars or airplanes. Details coming up.
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0: I'm Casey Kasem, counting them down to this week's number one. Here's the four-member band where everybody sings all at once. They love their four-part harmony. The four women known as the Bangles up four notches this week to number 17 with Walking Down Your Street.

Walking down your street, the Bengals harmonizing up the chart 4 more notches to number 17, the follow-up to their recent number one song, Walk Like an Egyptian. This is American Top 40. I'm Casey Kasem. Now, we're up to that band of accident-prone musicians, the members of REO Speedwagon. A few weeks ago, we told you about how hazardous the courts were for REO. Tennis courts and basketball courts. The band members always seem to injure themselves when they play. Well, cars and airplanes aren't any safer for Kevin Cronin and Gary Richrath and the rest of the group. Some years ago, the whole band on tour rented a private plane to fly from New York to a concert in Athens, Ohio. Halfway there, the plane flew into a storm. One of the two engines stopped dead. Kevin Cronin says, "We thought it was our last moment on Earth, and when the pilot tried to land, he missed the runway on the first pass." End of quote. Now, another REO close call came in a car. A couple of years back, Kevin Cronin was backing his car out of the driveway of his house. Suddenly, a runaway car with no driver came careening down the street. It hit Kevin's car on the driver's side and slammed into a parked car. Kevin's car was totaled, but miraculously, he walked away from the wreckage with only a bump on his head. Ever hear of Murphy's Law? If anything can go wrong, it will. Well, seems as though for REO Speedwagon, it's almost always in force, except on the charts. Their 11th and latest top 40 hit is at number 16 this week. Here it is, REO and That Ain't Love.

Ain't Love, the 11th Top 40 hit for REO Speedwagon. The five-man band moved from 17 to 16 in our survey as the countdown continues. Casey's Coast to Coast. 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A little more than all music, Q99, KQPI, Idaho Falls, Idaho, and Radio Malaysia in Kuala Lumpur, Malaysia. Here's a duet that reached number 2. Linda Ronstadt and James Ingram sing it. At number 15 this week, down 9 notches, here's Somewhere Out There.

out there, Linda Ronstadt and James Ingram at number 15. Their song is from the movie An American Tale. This is American Top 40. I'm Casey Kasem. At number 14 is the current hot hit by Steve Winwood, the man who has fans among superstars. Here's what Billy Joel said about Steve Winwood in Rolling Stone magazine. Quote, "My first take when I heard this new record was what a pleasure it is to hear the most distinctive white male voice of the 60s return completely intact in the 80s. Steve Winwood is proof that true quality and talent will always come through. He's Mr. Taste." End of quote by Billy Joel. And here he is, Mr. Taste, climbing six notches to 14. Steve Winwood and The Finer Things.

0: Nothing's Gonna Stop Us Now, the new number one song in the land from the Starship. And it's their third number one since they shortened their name from the Jefferson Starship to just Starship. And there you are, the 40 most popular records in America, straight from the official Billboard chart for the week ending April 4th, 1987. American Top 40, created by Casey Kasem and Dom Bastani and Tom Rounds, is produced in Hollywood by ABC Watermark. Our mailing address is American Top 40, Post Office Box 2000, Hollywood, California, zip code 90028. Our executive producer is Dick Carr, producer Elizabeth Rollins, with Daryl Morton, Matt Wilson, Tracy Pearson, Dana Schwartzwalder, Guy Aoki, Paul Colbert, Michael Sullivan, Mike Williams, David Cohen, Stu Jacobs, and Denise Holland. I'm Casey Kasem. Join me next week, and again we'll count down the 40 most popular songs in the USA. 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
1: 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Special thanks to Khalila Dawkins, Rob Durkee, Pete Battistini, Scott Lakefield, Mike Savage, Michael Cross, Dave Nunez, and of course, the legend where the countdown began.

0: 16th, 1975.
1: Again, and welcome to American Top 40. I'm Casey Kasem, and this is the show that lets you know how your favorite songs are doing every week from coast to coast, according to Billboard Magazine's national survey. Well, we have a lot of new ones this week, 6 debut records. Plus, in a few minutes, is the story of an artist whose first job was with a nightclub band when he was only 11 years old. But that was way under the legal age for working in a place that served alcohol. So the older guys in the band had to smuggle him in every night inside a drum case. His song is coming up. Let's get it started right here.
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1: 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Brother and sister, Richard and Karen. Their latest hit at number 40 is a debut record called Solitaire.

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1: 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This week's presentation is from August 16th.

The Carpenters on American Top 40 with the first of the 40 hottest records in the USA. That's Solitaire. Well, I finally found the girl that's right for me. Someone that I can spend my life with, spend my nights with, and share my life with. Here are the moments with their hit song that was formerly a number one soul tune.

Homans on American Top 40 at number 39 for the second week. Third week on the chart with Look at Me, I'm in Love. Well, now I have the song by the artist who had to be smuggled into his first job inside a drum case. Travis Womack was a musical prodigy. Born in Walnut, Mississippi, grew up in Memphis, and by the time he was 11, he could hold his own on the drums with professionals. He'd hang out with Bill Black's Combo, the group that later became famous as Elvis Presley's backup band. Anyhow, there would be this eager little kid, Travis, who was watching and listening and learning. And occasionally, they'd let him sit in. When Bill Black's regular drummer got sick, 11-year-old Travis was the first guy he thought of for a replacement. But there was a problem. The Combo was working a nightclub that served alcohol, and legally he had to be 21 to work there. So, how do you get an 11-year-old past the doorman and the owner? Simple. While Travis waited in the car, the older guys would carry in the drums, set them up in the darkest corner of the stage, then take the empty bass drum case back out to the car. Travis would hop into the case, and his buddies would carry him in and set it down behind the piano. Whereupon, Travis would quietly step out, take his seat in that dark corner behind the drums. 11 years old, and he got away with it because he was that good a musician. Travis Womack is 31 now, has a reputation as one of the finest session guitarists in the business, and now has a song in the top 40 for the first time in his life. Moving up two notches this week to number 38, here's Love Being

Travis Womack, moving up 2nd week on the chart to number 38 in American Top 40 with Love Being Your Fool. Here's another debut record, comes in at number 37. This is Cat Stevens, back on the chart with...

0: Debuting this week, the song To Fine People, written, produced, and sung by Englishman Cat Stevens. Right now, I have another debut song coming in at number 36. The group whose last hit out was Sister Golden Hair went to number one. This one is Daisy Jane. This is America.
1: Flying me back to Memphis. Gotta find my Daisy Jane.

0: debuting at number 36, America, produced by George Martin again with Daisy Jane.
1: Number 35.
0: Well, here now is another hit record by a man whose very first hit back in 1957 has sold to date about 8.5 million copies. A song about a girl, Diana. Here's Paul Anka's latest.

Number 35 in the countdown, I Believe There's Nothing Stronger Than Our Love, a debut record by Paul Anka with Odia Coates. This is Casey Kasem in Hollywood on American Top 40. We're up to number 34 in the countdown, and here's a record that took a big

0: Van McCoy and the Soul City Symphony at number 34 in the countdown. Former number one tune, that's The Hustle. Coming up next on American Top 40, I have a debut record about one of the most remarkable and world-renowned personalities of this century.
1: KC's Coast to Coast, American Top 40.
0: Well, now I have a debut record on AT40 about one of the most remarkable and world-renowned personalities of this century. He's remarkable for being the greatest sports attraction since the Christians fought the Lions in the Colosseum. He holds the longest span of years between the time he first won the heavyweight boxing championship of the world and the time he regained it, 11 years later. And he's a real-life Pied Piper. Wherever in the world he appears, not fighting, he draws crowds

Black Superman Muhammad Ali. Johnny Wakelin and the Kinshasa Band at number 33. It debuts this week in AT40. You're listening to a countdown of the most popular songs in America. My name is Casey Kasem. The countdown doesn't stop until we get to number one. Here's an act that's had 21 chart records, 11 top 10 songs, 3 number one tunes, 3 Dog Nights.

Till the World Ends. At number 32, moving up six notches for Three Dog Night. Here now is the highest debuting song of the week on American Top 40, ZZ Top.

Texas. ZZ Top at number 31 with the highest debuting record of the week. It's called Tush. You know, American Top 40 is heard coast to coast and around the world every week on great radio stations like WROD Daytona Beach, Florida, WROM Rome, Georgia, KSUO San Jose, California, and Radio Exclusiva Guatemala City, Central America. We're up to number 30 in the countdown, another big mover, David Bowie and

0: Survey song number 30 on AT40, David Bowie from England with Fame. Well, now at number 29 is the hit song inspired by the favorite expression of one of today's most popular young TV comics, Jimmy Walker, who as JJ on the hit show Good Times can frequently be heard to exclaim,
1: Dynamite!
0: Here's Tony Camillo's Bazooka.

0: Tony Camillo's Bazooka and the instrumental Dynamite got as high as number 10 a couple of weeks ago. You know, back in 1958, a young unknown composer wrote a song for Little Anthony and the Imperials. They were hot then. The song was called The Diary. But they turned it down, which was a big break for the composer, who turned around and recorded the song himself, and then watched it become a top 20 smash. We'll hear his 23rd chart hit coming up.
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0: Here are the Hudson Brothers on American Top 40, third week on the chart, moving up from 34 to 28 with Ron.

count down the third week on the chart, the Hudson Brothers with Rendezvous. Well, we're up to number 27 on American Top 40 now, and it's the current hit by the singer-composer whose career really got off the ground back in 1959 when a song he'd written for Little Anthony and the Imperials was turned down. The song was The Diary, and the young composer was hoping it would be the follow-up to their top five smash, Tears on My Pillow, but the group decided to pass on it. Well, a short time later, the demonstration record which the composer had made of that song fell into the hands of the late Steve Sholes. Now, he was the man who brought Elvis Presley to RCA Records, and he figured he knew a hit when he heard one. He also knew a hit maker, and he signed the young artist as a singer and composer. And then they released the song, which in January of 1959 became a top 20 smash. And that was just the beginning for Neil Sedaka, who this week moves up six notches on AT40 with his 23rd chart record.

0: can feel a spirit move me. I can almost touch the sky. That's when the music takes me. Neil Sedaka on AT40 at number 27 and moving up. This is Casey Kasem in Hollywood counting them down on American Top 40. We've got 26 hits to go on our way to number one. Stay right there.
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0: As we continue the countdown, let me welcome three new stations to our AT40 lineup this week. There's CKJD, Sarnia, Ontario, Canada, KBBC, Phoenix, Arizona, and KVIC, Victoria, Texas. For those of you hearing American Top 40 for the first time, my name is Casey Kasem, and we'd like to welcome you to our weekly countdown of the 40 most popular songs in the USA.
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0: Johnny Rivers, born in New York, making his home now in Los Angeles, and has for many, many years by way of Memphis, Tennessee. At number 26 with Help You.

Johnny Rivers, second week on the chart, now at number 26 with Help Me Rhonda, the one the Beach Boys took to number one. This next song in the countdown is by the six-man group, the Amazing Rhythm Aces. And here's how it got to be written. Lead singer Russell Smith told us he got the inspiration for it in a restaurant. He was watching a young man and a woman at a nearby table. And he said, "I saw this couple staring into their coffee cups. The guy looked like a junior widget works executive, and the chick had balloon-shaped hair and white go-go boots. I could tell they were sort of lying to each other. When they left, they got into separate cars, and one followed the other out of the parking lot." End of quote. The rest of the song, about a rendezvous at a cheap motel, is just what Russell imagined might have happened that night. It's called Third Rate Romance, and

the group Sweet, who first hit with Little Willie back in 1973 and got as high as number 3 with that one. This one is moving up, and it's at number 24, Ballroom Blitz. You know, American Top 40's heard coast to coast and around the world every week on great radio stations like KRLY, Houston, Texas, WRCN, Riverhead, New York, and WRIE, Erie, Pennsylvania. At number 23 in the countdown, second week at this position, here's Michael Jackson with Just a Little Bit of You.

The 23rd most popular song in the USA, sixth week on the chart for Michael Jackson with Just a Little Bit of You. We're counting down the hits the way they're ranked on Billboard's national charts. At number 22 is a song that debuted 3 weeks ago and now moves up 5 notches this week. It's The Way of

0: moving from 27 to 22. That's The Way of the World by Earth, Wind, and Fire. And now, listen to this.
1: All or nothing at all.
0: That song was a huge hit 32 years ago. And the man who sang it came onto the Hot 100 chart with his latest single just last week to increase his all-time record for longest span of time on the charts to 32 years. I have details coming up.
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0: Here are the hits that this British group has had. Can't Get Enough went to number 5 in 74. Moving On was top 40, along with Good Lovin' Gone Bad. And this is their current one at number 21 and moving up.
3: Baby.

0: That's Bad Company out of England at number 21, moving up four with Feel Like Making Love. You know, something phenomenal happened on the charts last week. A song that debuted at number 81 on Billboard's Hot 100 was by a male singer who was first listed on the charts in 1943 with this song.
1: All or nothing at all.
0: All or nothing at all. That was his first hit record. It began a chart-hitting span that now stretches to a record-setting, unbelievable 32 years. He took the lead in 1964 when he overtook the 20-year span of Bing Crosby, and he's held that lead ever since, with Perry Como snapping at his heels but never quite catching him. Well, you've got to know that the artist I'm talking about is Frank Sinatra. Actually, Sinatra had been singing huge chart hits since 1940, on the first chart ever published, as a matter of fact, but he wasn't named as the artist on the label. Tommy Dorsey was. Frank was only the male vocalist with the Dorsey band. But if we go according to the voice in the grooves instead of the words on the label, then Sinatra has been hitting the charts for 35 years. Either way, he's still a champ for hitting the charts over the longest span of time. And if his current hit makes it into the top 40, he'll set still another record as our countdown continues.
2: Number 20.
0: This is Wasted Days and Wasted Nights, number one country song in the Billboard Country Chart. Wasted Days.

Freddie Fender, born in San Benito, Texas, with his second hit record. The first one was Before the Next Teardrop Falls. This one at number 20 is Wasted Days and Wasted Nights. From the Gulf of Mexico to the Gulf of Alaska, you hear the nation's top hits every week at this time on American Top 40. My name's Casey Kasem, and the countdown doesn't stop until we get to number one. Here now is a big mover from 26 to 19, Barry Manilow with Could It Be Magic?

Barry Manilow's third hit record in a row and number 19 this week and moving up. That's Could It Be Magic. Here now is the first big hit for a group formed in 1970. Four men who are David Pack, Joe Puerta, Christopher North, and Burley Drummond. They make their home in the Los Angeles area. This is Ambrose.

That's the group Ambrosia. Number 18, moving up three with Holding On to Yesterday. Here now is Paul McCartney, who as a Beatle saw the top of the charts 20 different times. They had 20 number ones. And since the breakup of the Beatles, he's been up at the top 4 times. 24 in all for Paul McCartney. Here he is with Wings with their latest hit titled Listen to What the Man

Listen to What the Man Said. A few weeks ago, that was number one. Now it's at number 17. Well, this record here by Janis Ian, which is up to number 16 now and its sixth week on the chart, has my vote as one of the most sensitive lyrics of the year. The song is at 17.

0: Janis Ian with the 16th most popular song in the USA this week. That's at 17. Coming up on American Top 40, a chart-topping trio who figure that over the past 5 years, they've invested more than $800,000 to get their act together.
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0: Let's look at the way Billboard figures the rankings each week. 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

The Isleys on 1840 with Fight the Power. Well, now on American Top 40, I have the current smash by a chart-topping trio who figure that over the past 5 years, they've invested more than $800,000 getting their act together. Which is kind of a reminder that being a recording act isn't all makeup and bright lights and fan letters. It's also very big business. And all that money was spent on the essentials of their craft, like costumes, choreographers, musical arrangers and conductors, clothes designers, writers, and so on. Well, last year, the group really made it into the big time, when after a string of 16 chart hits, they got a chance to do their own TV show as a summer replacement. And at the end of the summer, their show was a big success. They were picked up for the regular season. By now, of course, I think you know I'm talking about Tony Orlando and Dawn. But here's the kicker. Tony says that just before they began that summer TV series, in spite of all the money they'd made from record sales and club dates, they were still $400,000 in the hole. He says that's how much of their earnings had to be reinvested in their business, just to keep it a success. This week, they're at number 14 with their latest hit, Morning Beautiful.

0: Molly Orlando and Dawn with Morning Beautiful at number 14 for the second week in a row. Coming up in position number 13 on American Top 40, one version of a hit song that is now on the Hot 100 in two versions, Spanish and English, by the same recording act, for the first time by anyone in chart history. This is Casey Kasem in Hollywood. We'll be right back. We've got the top 13 best-selling songs in the USA yet to come.
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0: And here we go with more of the most popular records in the USA. I'm Casey Kasem, this is AT40, and the countdown continues.
2: Number 13.
0: You know, in 1964, the Beatles hit the chart twice with different versions of the same song, one in English and the other in German, She Loves You and Sie Liebt Dich. But those two versions were never on the chart simultaneously. So for the first time in chart history, Billboard's survey of this week's 100 best-selling singles contains two versions of the same song in different languages by the same recording act. The Spanish version comes onto the Hot 100 this week at number 86. And the English version has been a giant smash, already having spent 4 weeks at number 1. It was down to number 17 last week,

Love Will Keep Us Together by Mr. and Mrs. The Captain and Tennille at number 13 in the countdown. By the way, that's been around longer than any other in the countdown this week, 13 weeks. Well, here's the record that was the biggest mover in the countdown last week, and it's the biggest mover this week, too. Moving up from number 22 to number 12, here's KC and the Sunshine Band with

KC and the Sunshine Band, who in 3 short weeks have moved up to number 12 with Get Down Tonight. Well, now on AT40, here's a big hit that's on its way down the chart after spending 3 weeks in the number 2 spot where it peaked. The song is I'm Not in Love by the British group 10cc. And while they hung on to number 2, straining to move up just one more notch, 3 different songs leaped right over them into the number 1 spot. The Hustle, One of These Nights, and Jive Talking. That's got to be awfully frustrating, just missing like that. But their song is a huge smash hit, nevertheless. At number 11 this week, this is I'm Not

After 3 weeks at number two, 10cc falls to number 11 with I'm Not in Love. You know, in 3 hours once a week on American Top 40, you know where your favorite songs are in the national music scene. I'm Casey Kasem. The countdown doesn't stop till we hit number one. This is Mike Post at number 10 with Rockford Funk.

0: Clarity again this week. That's Mike Post with Rockford Files. Coming up on American Top 40, I have the current smash by a singer-composer whose biggest achievement came a few years ago when his pet pig, Mona, won first prize in a livestock show.
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0: Here's one of 29 artists in the countdown this week who either wrote or co-wrote their hit songs. At number 9, Melissa Manchester and Midnight Blue.

Melissa Manchester's first hit song, and it's top 10. 4 consecutive weeks at number 9 this week, Midnight Blue. Well, now on AT40, it's time for the current smash by a singer-composer who celebrated one of his biggest achievements just a few weeks after he had his first top 10 record. The song was Fire and Rain, which got up to number 3 in November of 1970. And just a few weeks later, the artist's pet pig, Mona, won first prize at the Agricultural Society Livestock Show and Fair in Massachusetts. The swine division's blue ribbon went to the singer's beautiful sow, a gentle, affectionate 500-pound solid black porker with a white racing stripe around her neck. But that's not all. She also won the purple ribbon for being the best animal in the entire show. And you better believe that made her owner mighty proud. Well, I'm sorry to report that Mona passed away a couple of years ago, the victim of a liver ailment. But her friend and owner still thinks of her with great affection and pride. This week, he can also be proud of his latest single, which moves up to number 8. Here's James Taylor and How Sweet

War in their latest at number 7, moving up a notch this week in American Top 40 with Why Can't We Be Friends? Ah, good old Broadway, where hustle's the name of the game and nice guys get washed away like snow and rain. Here's Glenn Campbell and Rhinestone.

That's Glenn Campbell's biggest hit since Galveston back in 1969 got to number four. He's had other hits since then, but none this big. At number six, that's Rhinestone Cowboy. The countdown continues as we get closer to the number one song in the USA. At number five, Big Movin' Song, up 10 notches this week. Hamilton, Joe Frank, and Reynolds.

0: number 5 in the countdown this week, moving up from number 15. That's Hamilton, Joe Frank, and Reynolds with Fallen in Love. We have coming up in the countdown the current smash by the male superstar who owned the biggest recording contract in the history of the music industry. That is, until last week. Details coming up.
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0: This is Casey Kasem in Hollywood, and you probably remember a few months ago, Elton John became the highest paid artist in the recording industry. That was when he signed a contract with MCA Records for $8 million. Well, last week, the $8 million man moved into second place in the musical race for big bucks when Stevie Wonder signed a new contract with Motown. His contract promises to pay him $13 million in royalties over the next 7 years, which averages out to $1.86 million per year, which could make singing for your supper a pretty nice gig. At number 4 this week, and still moving toward number 1, here is the second best-paid singer-songwriter in the business, Elton.

Someone Saved My Life Tonight. Moving up from 5 to 4 by Elton John. One of 10 British acts on American Top 40 this week. The other 9 are Cat Stevens, Johnny Wakelin, David Bowie, Sweet, Bad Company, Paul McCartney and Wings, 10cc, Bee Gees, and Olivia Newton-John. This is Please, Mr. Please.

0: Olivia Newton-John on American Top 40, her seventh week in the top 10. At number 3 this week with Please, Mr. Please. The two biggies coming right up.
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0: Here's the group that has the number 1 best-selling album in the land, Eagles. They also had the number 1 best-selling single a couple of weeks ago in One of These Nights. At number 2 this week.

Eagles on American Top 40. 2 weeks ago, that was number one. Last week, it fell to number four. This week, it's back up to number two. One of these nights. Well, now, before we hear the most popular song in the nation this week, let's see what's at the top of the other charts. On the soul chart, the number one song is Dream Merchant by New Birth. On the country chart, number one is Wasted Days and Wasted Nights by Freddie Fender. The number one best-selling album is Eagles, One of These Nights. And the number one best-selling single on the Billboard chart this week is Jive Talkin' by the Bee Gees.

0: number one for the second week in a row. That's the Bee Gees with Jive Talkin'. That's it, the 40 top-selling songs in the nation. And you heard them on American Top 40, where we do the countdown every week at this time. Our list is from Billboard Magazine's weekly tabulation for the week ending August 16, 1975. AT40 is produced and distributed by Watermark Incorporated, and we tape the show here in Hollywood. Producers are Nikki Wine and Dom Bastani. Operations coordinator, Dave Dowling. I'm Casey Kasem. Join me next week, and again, we'll count down the 40 most popular songs in the USA. Till then, keep your feet in the ground and keep reaching for the stars.
1: 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Special thanks to Kalila Dawkins, Rob Durkee, Pete Battistini, Scott Lakefield, Mike Savage, Michael Cross, Dave Nunez, and of course, the legend where the countdown began, Casey Kasem. I'm Larry Morgan. 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

hello again, and welcome to American Top 40. I'm Casey Kasem. This is our countdown to the most popular songs in the USA. These are the 40 biggest hits of the week right out of Billboard's nationwide survey of radio stations and record stores. The countdown begins now with our recap survey of last week's Big Three. And here we go. The third biggest song in the country last week was this big hit.

Lost in Love by Air Supply, the number three song in America last week. I'm Casey Kasem. This is American Top 40. Every week we warm up for the countdown with our recap of the top three songs of a week ago. And at number two last week was this funky smash.

the number two song in America last week, Funky Town by Lips, Inc. This is American Top 40. I'm Casey Kasem, and we're recapping the top three songs of a week ago. Last week, this was the most popular song.

0: was the number one song in America last week. Call Me by Blondie. I'm Casey Kasem, and we've just done our recap of the top three songs of a week ago. This week's countdown begins in a moment with the latest hit by a man who's been a music giant for the past 40 years.
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0: I'm Casey Kasem in Hollywood. Our countdown of the 40 biggest songs in America begins.
1: Number 40.
0: Four acts have debut songs in the survey this week. The first one last hit the 40 11 years ago with a song called My Way, which was his 71st top 40 song. Here's a man who's been a music giant for 40 years, Frank Sinatra.
2: Stop.

With the theme from the 1977 motion picture New York, New York, that's Frank Sinatra debuting on American Top 40 at number 40. When the Jay Giles Band went shopping for their first recording contract, they insisted on being signed to one particular label and no other, for a reason that had nothing to do with money. It had to do with history. That story is coming up. Coast to coast. American Top 40. Every week, American Top 40 is heard in the 50 states and around the world on great radio stations like WCLT, Newark, Ohio, WCVS, Springfield, Illinois, and WPEZ, Pittsburgh, Pennsylvania. This week, the Isley brothers, Ernie, Marvin, Ronald, Rudolph, and O'Kelly Isley, and their cousin Chris Jasper, hold at number 39 for the second week with Don't Say Goodbye.

The Isley Brothers on American Top 40 at number 39 with Don't Say Goodnight. Well, now we're up to the latest hit by the J. Geils Band, a Boston-based group that made a very strange decision when they went shopping for their first recording contract. The band decided that they would be signed to one particular record label and no other, for a reason that had nothing to do with money. It had to do with history. This story takes us back to 1968, when the J. Geils Band was the hottest group in Boston. And with all its local fame, it wasn't long before record companies from New York began to approach the band and to talk to them about signing. Well, according to J. Geils' lead singer, Peter Wolfe, the band members listened carefully to all the offers. And they finally decided that the company they wanted to be signed with was Atlantic Records, and only Atlantic Records. Peter Wolfe told us that the reason for this decision was that in the late 40s and early 50s, it was Atlantic Records that had signed and produced dozens of then unknown black acts, like the Drifters, the Coasters, and Ray Charles. And since those early black acts were the greatest influence on the sound of the all-white J. Geils Band, the band members felt that Atlantic was the label they had to be on. They may not have been offered the most money by Atlantic Records, but the band got the most satisfaction from having the label's name on its albums. This week, the J. Geils

0: Love Band moving up two notches to 38, second week on the chart with Love Stinks. 37 hits to number one and counting them down.
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0: Here's a newcomer to the countdown. He's Southern California born and raised, and his real name is Jim Photoglow. But he goes by Photoglow for short. This week he debuts at 37 with his first chart single. We were meant to be lovers.

a solo act named Photoglow at number 37 on American Top 40 with his first hit, We Were Meant to Be Lovers. This is Casey on American Top 40 in Hollywood. This week, Barry Manilow holds at 36 for the second week with his remake of a big hit from the 40s, I Don't Want to Walk Without You.

0: at number 36 again this week with I Don't Want to Walk Without You. Coming up on AT40, a long-distance dedication from a girl in New York to the man who showed her the respect she needed while they were both stationed in Germany.
1: The hits from coast to coast.
0: AT40 originates in Hollywood. I'm Casey Kasem. Do you remember the old TV show called The Twilight Zone? Well, the New York-based vocal group Manhattan Transfer certainly does, and they've turned the show's theme into a hit song. Debuting at number 35, Manhattan Transfer with Twilight Zone.
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Manhattan Transfer debuting at number 35 on American Top 40 with Twilight Zone. You know, the letters we get every week asking for long-distance dedications are exactly what pop music is all about. Songs express a lot of feelings for a lot of people. Listen to this letter from a girl in Schenectady, New York. She writes, "Dear Casey, for most people stationed in the Army overseas, life can be hard, very hard. While I was overseas in Germany, I was lonely. So I started to drink to pass the time and went out with some of the GIs on the post. Well, some of the guys started talking and gave me a bad reputation. Before I knew it, it seemed as if the whole base knew my personal business. Guys would ask me out just because of what they heard other guys gossip about. I wasn't a person to them. I was just a body. Because of this, I developed a very bad attitude toward life in general. It was at this time that I met the guy who changed me. He cared about me and treated me like a lady. We started seeing a lot of each other, and I soon became very close to him. He liked me for what I was and not for what people said I was. Today, he's stationed at Fort Bragg, and I'm back in New York. We still keep in touch, but I miss him very much. Even if I never see him again, I'll never forget him. Signed, a girl in New York." Okay, here's the long-distance dedication for that special guy at Fort Bragg. "When will I see you again?"

0: from 1974, that's When Will I See You Again by the 3 Degrees. A long-distance dedication from a girl in New York to her man at Fort Bragg. I'm Casey Kasem, and the countdown continues on American Top 40.
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0: AT40 originates in Hollywood. The Big Apple certainly is making a big splash so far this show. Back at number 40, Frank Sinatra debuted with a theme from the movie New York, New York. The act at number 35 was Manhattan Transfer. And with the highest debuting song in this week's countdown, here are the Manhattans at number 34 with Shining Stars.

at number 34, The Manhattans and Shining Star. Now, from the AT40 archives. Another of the number one songs of the 70s. And we're up to August 1979. This was the 244th number one single of the 70s. By Sharona, by The Knack.

0: In our weekly review of all the number one songs of the 70s from the AT40 archives of August 1979, that was The Knack with My Sharona, Billboard's 244th number one single of the 70s. This is American Top 40 in Hollywood, California, counting down the most popular songs in the USA. I'm Casey Kasem. We'll continue in a moment. 33 big hits to go on our way to number one.
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0: In Hollywood, this is Casey Kasem on American Top 40. We're counting down the biggest hits in the nation on our way to the number one song in the USA. The countdown continues.
2: Number 33.
0: After 11 weeks in the countdown, three of those weeks at number 7, Billy Joel drops to number 33 with the first hit off his Glass Houses album, You May Be Right.

You may be right at number 22 last week, falling to 33 this week. Billy Joel on AT40. Well, according to singer Pat Benatar, the music profession hasn't always been a very glamorous one for her. At one time, she worked as a singing waitress at a club in Virginia, and Pat says, "It was horrible. I used to sing Diana Ross ballads with blue cheese dressing on the front of my outfit." This week, Pat jumps five notches to number 32 with We Live for Love.

2, moving up 5, Pat Benatar, and We Live for Love. A listener in Wisconsin wants to know what act in the rock era has spent the longest consecutive period of time in the number one spot. Well, the act that holds that record parlayed 3 hits into a 14-week stretch at number one. Details coming up. I'm Casey Kasem. This week, Bernadette Peters inches up a notch to number 31 with her first chart single, Gee Whiz. Gee.

0: Bernadette Peters at number 31 in the countdown on American Top 40 with the song Gee Whiz. Well, now let's answer that question about consecutive weeks spent at the number one spot. The letter is from Lad Nelson in McFarland, Wisconsin. And Lad wants to know, what act has spent the longest consecutive period of time in the number one spot? Well, the act that holds that record spent an incredible 14 weeks in the top spot back in 1964. And to do that, they had to put together three different singles back to back. Here's how it went. On February 1st, they hit number one with a song called I Want to Hold Your Hand. That song stayed at number one for 7 weeks. Then it was replaced for 2 weeks by this act's next hit, She Loves You. And finally, they knocked that song out of number one with Can't Buy Me Love, which kept them at number one for 5 more weeks. And a grand consecutive total of 14 weeks. Their streak was finally ended by Louis Armstrong with his number one recording of Hello, Dolly. And who's the act that holds the record for the most consecutive weeks spent at number one? Of course, the incredible Beatles. There's your answer, Lad Nelson. Thanks for your question. Now, on with the countdown.
1: Number 30.
0: This week, the five-man vocal group The Whispers climbed 4 notches to number 30 with their second top 40 single, Lady.

0: The Whispers on American Top 40, second week on the chart, moving from 34 to 30 with Lady. 29 big hits to number one, and we're counting them down. Kisses. I'm Casey Kasem. Here's a song that celebrates its 26th week in the Hot 100 this week, a half a year. At number 29, Billy Preston and Syreeta, with You, I'm Born Again.
1: Come bring me

With you, I'm born again. Billy Preston and Syreeta Wright at number 29 this week. There's only one instrumental in the countdown. It's the pulsating love theme from the movie American Gigolo. Holding at number 28 this week for the second week in a row, the James Last Band with The Seduction.

0: The James Last Band at number 28 in popularity this week with The Seduction. Several weeks ago on AT40, we decoded a secret message recorded on Pink Floyd's smash album, The Wall. That message said, "Send your answer to Pink Floyd in England." But what was the question? Well, a listener in Canada found the question on the album jacket. Details coming up.
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0: Every week, we count down the most popular songs in America as determined by Billboard magazine. Here's one of them at number 27. Neil Sedaka and his daughter Dara with Should Have Never Let You Go. When you

Neil Sedaka and Dara Sedaka, his daughter, on American Top 40, fourth week on the chart, now at number 27 with Should've Never Let You Go. Several weeks ago, we decoded a secret message for you from Pink Floyd's number one album, The Wall, an album that sold more than 3 million copies. Now, that message says, congratulations, you have just discovered the secret message. Please send your answer to Old Pink, care of the Funny Farm, Shell Fund. The message refers to an answer, but what's the question? Well, according to a very alert listener in Quebec, Canada, named Mark Zilbert, on the LP's dust jacket, you'll find a list of the album songs and lyrics. But one of those songs doesn't exist on the album. And that non-existent song is made up of nothing but questions. Its title is, What Shall We Do Now? And part of the lyric goes, shall we buy a new guitar? Shall we drive a more powerful car? Shall we take to drink? Shall we go to shrinks? According to Mark Zilbert, Pink Floyd seems to want suggestions as to what the band should do next. Those lyrics are a list of possible suggestions, he says. We asked Pink Floyd's record company about this mystery, but they just told us it was all news to them. Thanks for your possible solution to this puzzle, Mark. The great Carnac would be proud. This week, Pink Floyd is at number 26 with their smash single from that mystery album, Another Brick in the Wall.

0: Survey song number 26 on American Top 40, falling from 17. It's Pink Floyd with Another Brick in the Wall. 25 big ones to number one and counting them down.
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1: Number 25.
0: In his career, Bruce Coburn has released 10 albums in his homeland, Canada. But this is only his first chart single here in the States. Up to number 25, Bruce Coburn, Wondering Where the Lions Are.

Coburn at number 25 in popularity this week with Wondering Where the Lions Are. Coming up, my latest rags-to-riches story, the story of the hottest English new wave band in the business, four Londoners who met when they were living in a condemned building with no water and no electricity. AT40 originates in Hollywood. I'm Casey Kasem. This week, the Cincinnati-based band Pure Prairie League leaps nine notches to number 24 with Let Me Love You Tonight.

The group is Pure Prairie League, and they're at number 24, moving all the way up from 33. Let Me Love You Tonight. This is Casey on AT40 in Hollywood. Now, our Rags to Riches story. It's the story of The Clash, the hottest new wave band in the British Isles. Currently, The Clash are sitting on top of the new wave heap. But just a few years ago, for the group's leader, Joe Strummer, life was the pits. Strummer told writer James Henke, "I was just hanging around in London, finding no way to manage. It was about then that I moved into squatter's land. You see, they're demolishing all this housing in London, and all these places are abandoned. There was no electricity and no plumbing. Everything had been ripped out. That's where I started to rock and roll, in the basement of one of those places. I remember we had an acoustic guitar and a pair of broken bongos, and we built up from there." End of quote. It was in the midst of all this urban decay that Joe Strummer met the other members of The Clash, and together they fought their way out of the London slums to become the number one new wave band in all of England. The Clash's first album back in 77 was hailed by some English critics as the greatest rock and roll album ever made. And critic Greil Marcus recently wrote that, quote, "The Clash are now so good that they will be changing the face of rock and roll." Obviously, they've come a long way from those cold, dark London basements. This week, the first American hit by The Clash is at number 23. Here's Train in Vain.

The Clash, second week at number 23, sixth week on the chart with Train in Vain. Now from the AT40 archive. Another of the number one songs of the 70s. And we're up to October 1979. This was the 245th number one single of the 70s, Sad Eyes by Robert John.

0: In our weekly review of all the number one songs of the 70s from the AT40 archives of October 1979, that was Robert John with Sad Eyes, Billboard's 245th number one single of the 70s. I'm Casey Kasem. This is American Top 40 in Hollywood. We're counting down this week's 40 biggest hit singles, and we're 22 hits away from the number one song in the land. We'll continue in a moment, so stay right where you are.
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0: And the countdown continues now on American Top 40 with the 22 hottest hits in the USA. I'm Casey Kasem, and on we go.
2: Number 22.
0: After 14 weeks in the countdown, four of those weeks at number two. Newcomer Christopher Cross is now at number 22 with his first chart single, Ride Like the Wind.

0: Christopher Cross, Ride Like the Wind, falling from number 9 to 22 this week on American Top 40. Coming up, a song by the bridegroom whose wedding may have been the most expensive in pop history. It cost over $200,000. And there were so many guests, they had to watch the ceremony on closed circuit TV.
1: Casey's.
0: I'm Casey Kasem. This week, Billy Joel has the fastest moving single within the countdown. Roaring up 17 notches to number 21, here's It's Still Rock and Roll to Me.

0: what to me.
1: Billy Joel moving from 38 to 21, the hottest mover within the countdown. It's still rock and roll to me. Well, now we're up to the song by the man whose wedding may have been the most expensive in pop music history. But then, the father of the bride owns one of the most successful record companies in the business. This story takes us back to 1973 and a very happy occasion for Berry Gordy, president of Motown Records. His daughter, Hazel Joy Gordy, was engaged to be married to Jermaine Jackson of the Jackson 5. And Berry Gordy decided he was going to do it upright for his daughter. So he spared no expense to put on one of the great wedding parties of all time. For decorations, Gordy rented 175 white doves in cages and had 7,000 white camellias planted around the wedding tent. He invited so many guests that a closed-circuit TV system had to be set up to broadcast the wedding to the many well-wishers who couldn't get inside the chapel. And to top off the whole affair, Gordy asked Vice President Smokey Robinson to write a special song for the wedding and to perform it during the marriage ceremony. All that cost Berry Gordy $200,000 back in 1973, when the dollar brought a lot more than it does today. This week, the bridegroom is helping his father-in-law earn back some of the expense of that wedding. Here he is with a number one soul song and up to number 20 on American Top 40. Let's Get Serious, Jermaine Jackson.

0: Jermaine Jackson at number 20, fifth week on the chart on American Top 40 with Let's Get Serious. 19 big ones on our way to number one as the countdown continues.
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0: This week, the Spinners leap 10 notches to number 19 with their medley of Cupid and I've Loved You for a Long Time.

Moving from 29 to 19 this week, a big hit for the spinners, medley of Cupid and I've Loved You for a Long Time. After spending the past 13 weeks in the top 40, four of those weeks at number 3, the Australian band Air Supply drops 15 notches to number 18 with Lost in Love.

supply falling from 3 to 18 this week with Lost in Love. This is Casey on American Top 40 in Hollywood. Recently, superstar Michael Jackson gave a British newspaper an insight into the high cost of stardom. Michael said, "I go out of my house very seldom. I love to roller skate, but I just can't do it very much. I didn't learn to drive for a long time, and now that I know how to drive, I'm thinking of giving it up. It makes me very nervous. I don't drive on the freeway at all. I just drive around a small area and try to be extra careful. I'm like a hemophiliac who can't afford to be scratched in any way." That's what Michael Jackson, who's been a superstar since he was 11 years old, had to say about the high price of stardom. At number 17, here's Michael with "She's Out of My Life."

0: Michael Jackson, fourth week on the chart, now at number 17 with She's Out of My Life. 16 hits to number one, and we're counting them down.
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0: American Top 40 is heard in the 50 states and around the world every week on great radio stations like KRFO, Owatonna, Minnesota, KELI, Tulsa, Oklahoma, and 2BE, Bega, New South Wales, Australia. This week, Brooklyn-born Robbie Dupree moves up two notches to number 16 with Steal Away.

Bobby Dupree at number 16 on American Top 40 with Steal Away. We're counting down the most popular hits in the country from Bumblebee, Arizona to Honey, California. And at number 15, third week in a row, here's Boz Skaggs with Breakdown, Dead Ahead.

Boz Gags at number 15 in the countdown. Coming up, a long-distance dedication from a Navy veteran in New Jersey to the man he used to practice his Spanish with when he was stationed in Spain. I'm Casey Kasem. The Pretenders are at number 14 with Brass in Pocket.

The Pretenders from England at number 14 in the countdown, moving up two notches with Brass in Pocket. The long-distance dedication requests we receive every week express a lot of emotions, from love to sadness to just plain gratitude. Like this letter from a man in New Jersey. He writes, "Dear Casey, I'm a 30-year-old Navy veteran living in Dumont, New Jersey. While I was in the Navy, I was stationed in Rota, Spain from 1972 until 1974. I worked as the transportation coordinator in the Naval Communications Office. Part of my duties were to make sure all the government vehicles assigned to our command were operational. Happily, thanks to this job, I had a great deal of contact with the Spanish workers in transportation. I have very fond memories of the days I spent trying out my Spanish on people like Eduardo and Martin in transportation. And in turn, they practiced their English on me. One of the big hits in sunny Spain at the time was Eras 2. Could you please play Eras 2 as a long-distance dedication to my friends Eduardo and Martin in Spain? For me, that song captures the beauty I remember of that wonderful country. Adios, Doug." Okay, Doug, here's your long-distance dedication.

0: from 1974. That's Eras 2 by Mocedades, a long-distance dedication from Doug in New Jersey to his friends in sunny Spain. I'm Casey Kasem, and the countdown continues on American Top 40.
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0: 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This week, Elton John jumped 7 notches to number 13 with Little Genie.

Superstar Elton John on American Top 40. Four short weeks, he's already at number 13 in the countdown with Little Genie. And now from the AT40 archives, another of the number one songs of the 70s. And we're up to October 1972. This was the 246th number one single of the 70s, Don't Stop Till You Get Enough by Michael Jackson.

0: in our weekly review of all the number one songs of the 70s from the AT40 archives of October 1979, Michael Jackson with Don't Stop Till You Get Enough, Billboard's 246th number one single of the 70s. This is Casey Kasem in Hollywood, counting down the most popular songs in the USA on AT40. We're 12 hits away from the number one song in the land, and we'll continue the countdown in a moment.
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0: 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KRIG in Odessa, Texas, KICS in Hastings, Nebraska, and KDXT in Missoula, Montana. Welcome aboard. I'm Casey Kasem. We're counting down the most popular songs in America, and we've got the 12 biggest songs to go. Number 12. This week, the superstar duo of Andy Gibb and Olivia Newton-John hold at number 12 for the second week with I Can't Help It.

Andy Gibb and Olivia Newton-John on American Top 40 at number 12 in the countdown with I Can't Help It. That's one of 13 ballads in our countdown this week. And here's another. Some say love, it is a hunger, an endless aching need. I say love, it is a flower, and you, its only seed. At number 11, Bette Midler, The Rose.

0: Bette Midler on American Top 40. At number 11, moving up two notches this week with The Rose. Coming up, a hit by a rock star who beat the system by listening to his mother. She taught him, always pay your bills. So he did, and today he keeps the money his records make.
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0: From his album, The Pleasure Principle, here's Gary Numan at number 10 with Cars.

second week at number 10 in the countdown. That's Cars by Gary Numan. Well, now, the story of that rock star who beat the system by listening to his mother. She taught him to always pay his bills. So he did. And today, he keeps the money his records make. You know, one of the worst problems recording stars run into after they make it are the huge bills they ran up on the record company's money before they made it. And the record companies expect to collect that money before paying the artist a single penny. So many an artist has to produce two or three gold records before he sees the big money he's supposed to be making. Now, in the case of Bob Seger, there were 10 hard years of losing money that preceded his big break a few years ago. Bob says that he kept a close eye on the expenses of running a band and recording his albums, and he was able to keep those costs down to the bare minimum and paid them off as he went along. So Bob Seger was able to enjoy the fruits of his labors right away, all because he listened to his mother's advice. Never steal, never lie, and always pay those bills. And when Bob Seger hit gold, he didn't owe his record company a penny. And he's still striking gold. This week, Bob Seger moves up two notches to number 9 with Against the Wind.

From the number one album in the USA, the title song, Against the Wind, at number 9 on AT40. That was Bob Seger. 8 big ones to number 1 and counting them down. Cases coast to coast, American Top 40. I'm Casey Kasem. Linda Ronstadt holds at number 8 for the second week with Hurt So Bad.

Second week at number 8 for Linda Ronstadt on American Top 40, Hurts So Bad. According to super producer Quincy Jones, the most important thing in his life is, quote, to pass on whatever talent I have to some younger people. We gotta really get into the sharing thing with the young. Well, two of the musicians Quincy Jones is sharing his talent with are his protégés, the Brothers Johnson. Here they are at number 7 with Stomp.

0: Survey song number 7, second week in a row, The Brothers Johnson and Stomp. It shouldn't surprise anybody to learn that the part of our anatomy mentioned the most in top 40 song titles is the heart. But what's the second most mentioned body part? Is it the hand, the head, or the eye? The answer is coming up in the title of a current hit.
1: The hits from coast to coast, American.
0: American Top 40 is heard in the 50 states and around the world every week on great radio stations like WDMJ, Marquette, Michigan, WFIR, Roanoke, Virginia, and 3YB, Warrnambool, Victoria, Australia. The Los Angeles-based band Ambrosia holds at number 6 for the second week with Biggest Part of Me.

Second week at number 6, third week in the top 10 for Ambrosia and Biggest Part of Me. Now on American Top 40, a lesson in pop music anatomy. Not too long ago, we asked the AT40 Research Department to find human body parts in top 40 song titles. They gave us a funny look, but off they went on their trivia search. And here's what they found. 197 songs that have hit the top 40 in the rock era have titles that mention some part of the body. 25 different body parts are mentioned in those songs. Some parts are named in only one or two song titles, like fingertips. But other parts are very popular with songwriters. The single most popular part is pretty conspicuous. It's in the title of 68 different top 40 hits in the rock era. It's the heart. But the second most named piece of anatomy is not that obvious. As our researchers counted, there appeared to be a close race between the head, the hand, and the eye. But by the time the tally was complete, one of those organs came into focus. It's been the title of 39 different top 40 hits, ranging from dreamy eyes to sad eyes, from love eyes to lion eyes, from ebony eyes to Spanish eyes. And this week, the newest set of eyes to flutter their lids in our countdown is at number 5, Sexy Eyes by Dr. Hook.

0: 6 weeks in the top 10, second week at number 5 for Dr. Hook with Sexy Eyes as the countdown rolls on.
1: KC's Coast to Coast.
0: I'm Casey Kasem. Holding at number 4 for the second week is Kenny Rogers with Kim Carnes. And Don't Fall in Love with a Dreamer.
2: Just look at you.

week in the top 10 on American Top 40, Don't Fall in Love with a Dreamer. This week at number 4, Kenny Rogers with Kim Carnes. We're counting down the nation's biggest hits by the world's biggest pop stars. And we're up to number 3, and here's another one. Paul McCartney with Wings, coming up.

0: moving from 27 to 19 to 14 to number 3 in just 4 weeks. That's coming up. Paul McCartney and Wings. The two biggest hits in the USA are coming up next.
1: The hits from coast to coast.
0: AT40 originates in Hollywood. I'm Casey Kasem. After 6 weeks in the number one spot, that's the longest any song has spent there so far this year, Blondie drops a notch to number 2 with Call Me.
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Blondie, after six consecutive weeks at number one, falls to number two this week with Call Me. Well, now, before we hear the new number one song in America, let's take a look at the tops of the other major Billboard charts. At number one on the soul chart is Let's Get Serious by Jermaine Jackson. At number one on the country chart, Medley of My Heart and Silent Night by Ronnie Millsap. And the best-selling album in America is Against the Wind by Bob Seger and the Silver Bullet Band for the fifth week in a row. And now, back to the number one position on the pop singles chart. You know, there's always a great deal of excitement when a new song hits number one. And that excitement is even greater when the song is the first hit record by a newcomer to the chart. With the brand new number one song in America, here's first-timer Lip Sync and Funky Town.

0: And there it is, the brand new number one song in the USA. Funky Town by Lip Sync. And there you have them, the 40 most popular records determined by Billboard magazine for the week ending May 31st, 1980. American Top 40 is produced in Hollywood by Watermark Incorporated. Executive producer, Tom Roms. Producer, Don Bastani. I'm Casey Kasem. Join me again next week for a countdown of the 40 biggest hits in the USA. Till then, keep your feet in the ground and keep reaching for the stars. And keep the radio tuned right where it is.
1: 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Special thanks to Kalila Dawkins, Rob Durkee, Pete Battistini, Scott Lakefield, Mike Savage, Michael Cross, Dave Nunez, and of course, the legend where the countdown began, Casey Kasem.
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0: Casey Kasem, and this is American Top 40. We'd like to welcome you to our weekly countdown of the 40 best-selling songs in the USA. The list we use is from the most authoritative survey in the record business, and that's Billboard's Hot 100. 7 debut songs in AT40 this week, which means plenty of action. Let's get it started right now.
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0: This is the third big hit for Barry White, former record

Huh? Very White with Never Never Gonna Give You Up, debuting at number 40. Now, our second debut song by the singer who's now appearing on three different tunes in the survey this week. As a soloist on Let's Get It On, in a duet with Diana Ross, and debuting at number 39 this week with his latest chart buster, Come Get to This. Here's Marvin Gaye. Yeah!

written, produced, and sung by Marvin Gaye. At number 39, a debut tune titled Come Get to This. Coming up on AT40, a hit by a hot new group of five brothers who discovered weeks after they recorded their hit that it was written by an old high school buddy of theirs. And they can't find him.

tops with Sweet Understand and Love, a debut song in AT40, one of seven new ones this week. And here's another one. At number 37, Steve Miller with his first hit single. This

Steve Miller and the Choker at number 37, a debut song in AT40. Well, now it's time for our small world story of the week. It revolves around a hit single recorded by five Tavares brothers, now on the chart for the first time. Several years ago, when they were in high school in Providence, Rhode Island, they met a singer-musician named Billy Osborne. Well, they appeared in a lot of high school talent shows together, and Billy and the Tavares boys became good friends. But after high school, they didn't keep in touch. That was about 8 years ago. Well, the brothers started singing professionally, and one of the songs that they made a permanent part of their act was a tune called Check It Out. And when they started recording recently, it became their first single release. When their record made the Hot 100, Dick Clark invited them on the show, American Bandstand. And during the taping of the show, they found out that one of the writers of Check It Out was named Billy Osborne. Well, it couldn't be the same man, could it? No, too much coincidence. But when they got back to their hotel room, there was a phone message waiting. Their old high school chum had called to thank them for making his song a hit. Well, Billy, if you're listening, the Tavares brothers are trying to get in touch with you. Why don't you give them a call? And by the way, your song this week is number 36 in the nation.

Paul Simon, Loves Me Like a Rock. This week, dropping five notches to number 35. Coming up on American Top 40, I have the current hit by the only artist so far this year to have two number one records. And he first hit number one.

is a Philadelphia group that just hasn't missed me. They've had 6 consecutive top 40 hits in the past 2 years, including You Are Everything, Betcha By Golly Wow, and People Make the World Go Round. Now debuting in the top 40 with their 7th hit.

Roll Baby, the Stylistics at number 34 with a debut song. Now on AT40, I have the current hit by the only artist to be a repeater at the top of the chart this year. If you remember last week, we answered a letter about the number of different artists who reached number one. Well, in 1973, so far, there have been a total of 23. But only one act has two hits that got to number one. He's the fellow who first hit at number one when he was 13 years old with a song titled Fingertips. Well, just last January, Stevie Wonder hit the top spot with Superstition. Then in May, he did it again with You Are the Sunshine of My Life. And didn't miss by much with his third hit this year. It peaked at number four a few weeks ago. This week, he's at number 33 with that song. Here's Stevie Wonder.

chart record for Stevie Wonder. That's Higher Ground. This is Casey Kasem on American Top 40, and we're at number 32 on our countdown. Here's one that's the latest from the Three Dog Night. Their last hit was Shambhala. This one is titled Let Me Serenade You. Three Dog Night.

tonight, back on our survey. Their current hit, Let Me Serenade You, debuts at number 32. You know, AT40 is heard coast to coast and around the world every week on great radio stations like WSKW, Skowhegan, Maine, WICH, Norwich, Connecticut, KUDL, Kansas City.

number 30 this week, the former number one song by Marvin Gaye. Let's get it on. We've heard from Marvin a couple of times. We'll hear from him again a little bit later on with Diana Ross. Next, the song that debuts higher than any other this week. It's by Australia's biggest pop star. Her name, Helen Reddy. Her song at number 29 is Leave Me Alone, Ruby Red Dress.

a year for the Australian-born singer Helen Reddy. That's Leave Me Alone, Ruby Redress, and it debuts at number 29. Now on American Top 40, here's the current hit by a girl who just doesn't take things for granted. Her first hit, back in the middle of last year, stayed on the charts for 14 weeks. But she wouldn't quit her regular daytime office job until it had been on the national chart for four of those weeks. It's Safety First for Millie Jackson.

0: 26, this week dropping to 28. That's Millie Jackson with It Hurts So Good. Coming up in the next hour of our countdown, the latest hit by the singer-songwriter who claims to be the most accident-prone man in the world. And he's got reasons. He once was injured by his own breakfast. This is Casey Kasem in Hollywood, counting them down on American Top 40. We've got 27 hits to go, so stay right there.
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0: Curtain going up to Act 2 of American Top 40. I'm Casey Kasem, and our countdown rolls on.
2: Number 27.
0: There are four British acts in 1840 this week. There's Ringo Starr, the Rolling Stones, Elton John, and Rick O'Sullivan. Last week he debuted at 33. This week he moved to 27 with... Ooh.

27 in the countdown this week, second week on the chart. That's Ooh Baby by Gilbert O'Sullivan. Now an American Top 40, the latest hit by the singer-songwriter who says he's the most accident-prone guy in the world. Maybe you read this recent interview in the National Enquirer where he tells about waiting to get off a plane that just landed. He was standing in line in the aisle, leaning against the bathroom door, when suddenly the door opened and he fell inside and gashed his head on the toilet. The very first day out for his college track team, he broke an ankle. But here's the story that really tops them all. He says, "One morning I was watching TV while I ate my breakfast, a bowl of cereal. I got so fascinated with the TV, I missed my mouth and spilled some cereal on the floor. I picked most of it up, but I guess some got stuck to the carpet. Next morning, I was walking barefoot and sliced the bottom of my big toe. It was bleeding. I'd been cut by one piece of cereal that had hardened." End of quote. He claims that the only time he's really safe is when he's performing. And he says, "I guess that's because I stay seated on a stool." At number 26 this week, Seated on a Stool